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5: From Feature Story News in Washington, I'm James Goodison. The UK government's announced a comprehensive series of trade sanctions on Israeli settlements in the West Bank, including banning the import of goods from the region. Foreign Secretary Ed Miliband confirmed other countries, including Canada and France, will follow suit. It follows deeply controversial Israeli plans to build more settler homes in a disputed area that critics argue would cut the West Bank in two. Mr. Miliband said the UK government maintained its support for the two-state solution that would allow an independent Palestine to exist alongside Israel. In a statement to the Commons, the Foreign Secretary described himself as a proud British Jew and accused settlers of carrying out what he called ethnic cleansing of Palestinians.
6: Today, we refuse to be bystanders to further suffering and to the destruction of the two-state solution. We call out what is unlawful. We act on the import of goods from illegal settlements. We ban advertising of illegal settlements. We act on services to prevent new settlement expansion. We act on settler violence. We support accountability for what has happened in Gaza. And we pledge to galvanise the international community to confront the ongoing and urgent humanitarian crisis. Above all, we say, Britain is not silent in the face of deep injustice, and nor is it powerless.
7: Yeah.
5: Donald Trump has told Vladimir Putin that he wants a swift end to the war in Ukraine, which would allow US ties with Russia to be fully restored. The two men spoke after President Trump's envoys visited Moscow and Kyiv at the weekend in an apparent push to revive long mothballed peace talks. Both presidents said those meetings got a plus sign. President Putin also told Donald Trump what he thinks America needs to do to end the war. Donald Trump's expected to call Volodymyr Zelensky shortly, although the Ukrainian president seems to think that the war will continue into winter and is planning to ask President Trump for a winter air defense package. And two paintings by the French impressionist Pierre-Auguste Renoir are still missing after thieves raided a museum dedicated to his work on the French Riviera early on Tuesday. The robbers cut through fencing at the Musée Renoir in Cagnes-sur-Mer near Nice and made off with four works, though they dropped two in the garden as they fled. The heist comes less than a year after jewels worth around $100 million were stolen from the Louvre. Ross Cullen reports from Paris.
8: Almost 1 year later, now we've had another theft in a gallery in the south of France of four Renoir paintings, one of France's most famous impressionists from the 19th century. On Tuesday, thieves managed to cut a hole in the fence in the garden of the museum, make their way into the building. Then they were spotted on CCTV and that alerted the police. They set off an alarm as well, but they managed to take four paintings, dropping two of them on their way out through the garden.
5: From bureaus worldwide, this is FSN.
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12: Tonight, a 20% chance of showers, otherwise partly cloudy, low right around 68. For Wednesday, a 30% chance of showers, otherwise increasing clouds with a high near 98. Wednesday night, a 40% chance of showers, otherwise mostly cloudy, low right around 68. Thursday, a 40% chance of showers, otherwise mostly sunny, high near 96. Thursday night, a 50% chance of showers, otherwise mostly cloudy, low right around 67. Currently in Wilcox, it's 89 degrees.
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That's Zayn and Taylor Swift on Hot 92.5. Coming up for you this hour, Kylie Minogue, Morgan Wallen and Tate McRae, and Fonseca. Right now, this is Justin Bieber on Hot 92.5 Wilcox.

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0: That's Kesha. It's Hot 92.5. Don't forget that the 9th annual Benson Lantern Festival is coming up on the 19th of this month. They've invited everybody to come out. 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And right now, this is Riley Green. 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

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It's Bo here signing off for this Tuesday, but stick around. John and Heidi are up next. Always a good time with them in the afternoons. And on the way out, I'm leaving you with Kane Brown and Becky G. It's Hot 92.5 Wilcox.

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0: It's Tuesday. My beautiful bride is here at my side. Hello, Heidi. How are you?
1: Hello, John. I'm great. How are you?
0: I'm also great. You're looking good over there. I like that shirt on you.
1: I do too.
0: It's kind of fun. I remember you bought me a shirt like that. That one looks really good on you. The one you bought me looked like a stack of tires when I wore it. Do you remember that sweater?
1: I do remember that
0: Yours sweater. Has narrow little lines. Mine was big, wide, tire width lines, and it was gray, black, and dark gray, and I literally look like a stack of tires. So.
1: You did not.
0: I did too, but you look really good in that one.
1: Why, thank you.
0: Yeah, there you go. Hey, you know what we got coming up today on this Tuesday?
1: Tuesdays with Charlie.
0: Yeah, your dad's going to be here. We're going to chat with him. I just talked to a guy at the tail end of last week, and he was saying, you know, I'm late for work every Tuesday because of your dad. And I was like, why does he make you late? And it's Heidi's dad, not my dad. I said, why does Charlie make you late? He's like, I sit in the car and I listen, and then by the time I get in, I'm always just a minute or two late.
1: Right.
0: And he's like, I had a boss one time. I was like, oh, hey, you got to be on time. And he goes, I'm listening to Tuesdays with Charlie. He goes, I'm listening to my office. You can hang out in here. He's like, I'm not hanging out with you. I'm not going to do that at all. All right. We've got that coming up. Thanks for listening to the John and Heidi Show.

0: A little twang.
1: It's so good.
0: A little guitar smoke.
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0: A little bass in the trunk.
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0: And just enough chaos to keep it interesting. 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
1: Now with today's reason to party, here's my beautiful bride, Heidi Small. What you got for me there, Heidi?
2: Well, today is Actors Day for some reason. I'm not sure why it lands today, but it does. And when you think of actors, you think of the Oscars.
1: Yeah.
2: And I found a cocktail called the Oscar.
1: All right.
2: And it is gin, vodka, cherry brandy, grenadine, apple juice, and orange soda.
1: Does any of that sound good to you?
2: Not even a little. But
1: when you got to ingredient 3, I was out. I'm like, what is that? What?
2: Yeah, I really don't know. I mean, first of all, that's a lot of booze. That's 3 different kinds of booze.
1: Yeah, it's just a bit much.
2: But yeah, I can't imagine that's very, very good. But if you would like to try it, I sent the recipe.
1: Yeah, and I have the link to that drink in the show notes for today at johnandheidishow.com.
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0: From the Chiricahua Community Health Center Weather Center, here's your forecast for Wilcox.
1: Tonight, a 20% chance of showers, otherwise partly cloudy, low right around 68. For Wednesday, a 30% chance of showers, otherwise increasing clouds with a high near 98. Wednesday night, a 40% chance of showers, otherwise mostly cloudy, low right around 68. Thursday, a 40% chance of showers, otherwise mostly sunny, high near 96. Thursday night, a 50% chance of showers, otherwise mostly cloudy, low right around 67. Currently in Wilcox, it's 87 degrees.
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This is Hot 92.5. Now, surveys and studies and such, Gen Z workers are apparently feeling under the weather, whether they're actually sick or not. A new survey of over 2,000 workers in the United Kingdom found that 80% of those under the age of 29 admitted to calling in sick at least once in the last year, in spite of the fact that they were probably good enough to go to work. That compares to 40% of workers aged 55 to 64. So 80% in the younger group and 40% in the older group. Common reasons, exhaustion, burnout, job interviews, hangovers. Nearly 40% of workers under the age of 25 said they've taken at least 5 sick days in the last year. The findings suggest younger employees may have a very different attitude toward work-life balance. Do you think? Did we need a study for that? Apparently we did. I don't know who did the study because the kids didn't show up to do it. So there you go. Surveys and studies and such on the John and Heidi Show.

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2: Now, big screen, little screen, with only 6 hours of exclusivity before it hit YouTube, Netflix Grand Theft Auto 6 extended look became the streamer's most viewed title when it came out. 27-minute Grand Theft Auto VI, which is 6 special, drew 31.1 million views. The extended look at the highly anticipated Rockstar Games title, which marks an entirely new category of entertainment for Netflix, was classified under the English language films list for the week. It was number one on that list in 87 of 93 countries. So, in other words, people are pretty excited about this new thing, Heidi.
1: Okay.
2: Heidi's like, eh, not for me. And Gal Gadot has defended her decision to star in an AI-assisted film. She's saying we need to learn to work with the technology or risk being out of the game completely because of that. She's going to be in a new film called Bitcoin. It was shot over 20 days on custom-built soundstage, AI-created sets and lighting that would otherwise have required conventional locations and physical production. Gadot also made it clear that returning as Wonder Woman doesn't work with her life anymore at this point. So apparently she's no longer going to be Wonder Woman.
1: Oh, wow.
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1: Heidi, did you know that brown bears have an excellent sense of smell? They can detect food from several kilometers away, even if it's buried beneath the snow or hidden by vegetation.
0: Yeah, I used to watch Yogi Bear.
1: He'd go after the picnic baskets.
0: He would.
1: Him
0: every
1: and
0: time. You think that's always what it find them.
1: All right. That was not a documentary, Heidi. I just want to make sure you know that. Should have saw how excited she was, and she was adamant. Oh, no, I know. I used to watch Yogi.
0: I know that.
1: All right. We don't know everything, but now we know this. I don't want

0: 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Here's your forecast for Wilcox.
1: Tonight, a 20% chance of showers, otherwise partly cloudy, low right around 68. For Wednesday, a 30% chance of showers, otherwise increasing clouds with a high near 98. Wednesday night, a 40% chance of showers, otherwise mostly cloudy, low right around 68. Thursday, a 40% chance of showers, otherwise mostly sunny, high near 96. Thursday night, a 50% chance of showers, otherwise mostly cloudy, low right around 67. Currently in Wilcox, it's 78 degrees.
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0: It's Wilcox Cowboy football season. 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
0: Time now for the joke of the day with my beautiful bride, Heidi Small. What you got for me, Heidi?
1: I have two.
0: All right. That means one's a doozy. What do you got?
1: What do you call it when Dwayne Johnson buys scissors?
0: What do you call it?
1: Rock, pay for scissors.
0: Rock, pay for scissors.
1: So stupid.
0: No, that one's good so far. What's the other one?
1: Why did the hide and seek tournament fail?
0: Why?
1: Because good players are hard to find.
0: Oh, see? There you go. Two winners today, Heidi. Yeah.
1: They're gold. Cow. That is comedy
0: good
1: gold.
0: Good winners are hard to find. There you go. Well, that is your joke of the day with Heidi Small.

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1: It's so good.
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0: 92.5. Time now for the scoop of the day. Most people go to Canada's Wonderland for thrills, but Ryan Zeist goes there for work. For over a year, the Toronto area comedian has been bringing a laptop to the Toronto area theme park, spending the entire day in the VIP lounge writing jokes and editing videos before eventually hitting the rides. He bought a $99 gold pass that included parking, and he and his partner also added dining and drink plans. He says, as someone with ADHD, working around other people helps me focus. And since he's already prepaid for food and drinks, he said it's actually surprisingly affordable for me to use this as an office. Isn't that wild? I would never think to do that. A new study has found that teens are using beauty products at a surprisingly high rate. The research conducted in New Jersey found girls use about 14 products a day, roughly the same number as adult women. Boys use about half that, by the way. Social media appears to play a giant role. Teens who followed influencers with product
1: lines.
0: All
1: the influencers.
0: They use 30% more products. Those who watch beauty tutorials use 40% more.
1: Yep.
0: Yet fewer than 1 in 5 regularly check ingredient labels, and almost none of them use safety apps. Researchers say teens may be especially vulnerable to chemicals in personal care products during puberty. So be careful out there. Here's the thing I will tell you. You are beautiful the way you are. You don't need to paint yourself to be beautiful. My beautiful bride over here, you use hardly any makeup.
1: Right.
0: And I think my wife is absolutely hot. And then there are times, I'm serious, I really do. I think you're absolutely beautiful. And there are times that we'll go out with friends and I'll see somebody that's like all painted up and I'm just thinking, how sad is it that you got to put all this stuff on to feel comfortable going out? Just be yourself.
1: Right.
0: Ladies, I don't know who's got you tricked into thinking you need to do that, but you don't need to do that. That is your scoop of the day on the John and Heidi Show.

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3: We could have you in every day.
2: I'm going to move long way. What side do you live on? I'm going to go on the other side.
0: Okay, all right. Well, what do you got for me there?
2: Okay, I got some stuff here. Let's see here. Okay, let's start with this one. Doing things that scare you will make you happier.
0: Mm, okay.
2: Boo. Yeah.
0: I am happy. Look at that.
2: Did I scare you?
0: Yeah.
2: why do we do this? Hey, it is estimated that the Mexico drug cartels make an average of $152 million a year growing and selling avocados.
0: No kidding.
3: Avocados.
0: I didn't realize they were in the avocado business.
3: I wasn't aware of that either.
2: But maybe they've got different avocados than what we got.
0: That could be.
2: That's a lot of money.
0: That is. They should just go straight and do only avocados.
2: Why do they mess around with that other stuff?
0: Probably make a lot more with that stuff.
3: I bet they do. I bet they make way more than that with that.
2: I bet they're using this for a front for something.
3: Probably.
0: Could be.
2: Hey, then Judy Garland, you know who she was.
3: Yeah.
2: She was put on a diet while filming The Wizard of Oz.
3: Hmm. Her time on that film was torture.
2: That diet consisted of chicken soup, coffee, and 80 cigarettes a day.
0: That's what Heidi has me doing. Just kidding. I have zero cigarettes a day, kids.
2: But she was only 16 years old when they put her on this diet.
0: Yeah.
2: 80 cigarettes a day, 16 years old.
0: Where would she even have time for 80 cigarettes?
3: I know. You'd have to be smoking nonstop.
2: Yeah, you would. Hey, then your buddy, Steven Tyler.
0: Yeah. From Aerosmith.
2: Estimates that he spent at least $5 to $6 million on cocaine in his lifetime.
0: Holy
3: cow.
2: And I believe that. You've seen him today?
0: Yeah.
3: Yeah.
0: He looks like he's spent $5 or $6 million on cocaine.
2: Yes, he does. Whatever. I won't say.

0: Declaring bees superior over coffee.
1: That bees are superior over coffee?
0: Yep.
1: Okay.
0: Why would you compare those two?
1: Right.
0: Well, he didn't have nothing else to do back in 1777.
2: He was the great, after all.
0: Get this. He believed that coffee interfered with the country's beer consumption.
1: Oh. Yeah, probably did.
2: So he was saying beer was better than coffee.
0: What did I say?
2: You said bees.
1: I was like, what a bizarre comparison.
0: It looks like bees to me here.
2: I bet it was beer.
1: Makes more sense.
2: I bet he said beer was better than coffee.
0: This is probably back when I had a staff.
2: You did have a staff. They just didn't write very well.
0: You can see why they left me.
2: Is that your handwriting or is that Grandma Sandy's handwriting?
0: That's no, this is all mine.
2: That is all you? Okay.
0: I can't blame it on her yet.
2: You have nice penmanship. Look at that. That's very, very nice.
0: I got one last thing here
2: for
0: you. You can
2: have your own font, so it's nice.
0: I'm a font. Okay, then speaking of that, the word was originally used to describe a woman who didn't keep her room clean.
2: No kidding. That's what it was.
0: How'd that work right in? Notice that?
1: Yeah. John is such a
2: It's not what it means now. It means something completely different now. All right. You ready for a question for me?
0: I've been waiting.
2: All right. I am ready for this one. We're going to do another Which Came First. How do you like those? Did you like that last week? Was that kind of fun?
1: I like those.
0: All right. Well, you notice I let her get the last one. Really knew the answer.
2: That was very nice. She bowed out and let her know.
0: I threw her a bone.
2: All right. So nice. Which came first, Shrek or Toy Story, Charlie? Toy Story did come first. 1995. Shrek came out in 2001. All right, Charlie, which came out first? Madonna's first album or Michael Jackson's Thriller?
0: Madonna.
2: I know you're a big fan of both.
0: Madonna.
2: What do you think, Heidi?
1: I would say Madonna.
2: No. Thriller came out in 82. Madonna's first album was 83. So it was Thriller.
1: So close.
2: You were both very close. But I'm going to give you a chance to redeem yourselves. What came first, volleyball or basketball?
0: Basketball.
2: What do you think, Heidi?
1: Basketball.
2: Yeah, basketball was invented in 1891. Volleyball was invented in 1895. So basketball is just a little bit older than volleyball. So good job. I'm going to give you all the points today, Charlie.
0: Well,
1: all of them?
2: He gets them all. You don't get any points now.
1: Wow.
2: No points for you, Heidi.
0: I'm the old guy, so leave me alone.
2: And I'm trying to get him to move here. All right. Thanks for coming in, man.
1: Bye, Daddy.
0: Bye, Fluff. Bye, John.
2: Bye-bye. My father-in-law right there. We talk to him every Tuesday because we can. It's a thing we like to call Tuesdays with Charlie.

0: From the Chiricahua Community Health Center Weather Center, here's your forecast for Wilcox.
1: Tonight, a 20% chance of showers, otherwise partly cloudy, low right around 68. For Wednesday, a 30% chance of showers, otherwise increasing clouds with a high near 98. Wednesday night, a 40% chance of showers, otherwise mostly cloudy, low right around 68. Thursday, a 40% chance of showers, otherwise mostly sunny, high near 96. Thursday night, a 50% chance of showers, otherwise mostly cloudy, low right around 67. Currently in Wilcox, it's 75 degrees.
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0: Time now for the movie quota of the day. You're gonna get this one for sure. 1988.
1: It always makes me nervous when you say that.
0: Oh, I will bet you $10.
1: What if I mess up? Then I look.
0: You're not
1: silly.
0: Gonna mess up. You're gonna get it. I'm not bad. I'm just drawn that way.
1: Oh, Roger Rabbit.
0: Yeah. Who Framed Roger Rabbit? Jessica Rabbit, voiced by Kathleen Turner.
1: Oh,
0: yeah.
1: Okay.
0: She did such a great job on that, by the way. That was such a fun. And so far ahead of its time. For 1988, I watched, it wasn't the whole movie, but I watched like clips on YouTube the other day. Somebody had shared a bunch of things.
1: Still holds up.
0: Yeah, because there's some things from back then that you're like, wow, that looked pretty cheesy now that I see it. Anyway, your movie quote of the day on the John and Heidi Show. Yeah.

0: It's not the size of our transmitter that counts.
1: Oh, yeah.
2: It's what we do with it.
1: Yeah, baby.
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1: Ow.
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0: 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Time now for News to Me as we head to the News to Me news desk with Heidi Small.
1: So this one is interesting, and I don't know how to say the name of this plant, but I will give it a try. All right. Depending on how it's grown, the Brassica oleracea
0: nailed it
1: plant can produce cabbage, broccoli, cauliflower, kale, collard greens, Brussels sprouts, or kohlrabi.
0: What?
1: Yeah.
0: All of that for one plant?
1: Yeah, it depends on how it's grown. It'll produce one of those things.
0: That's pretty wild.
1: Isn't that crazy? It doesn't produce them all at once, which would be really cool.
0: Yeah, that'd be really neat.
1: You know, that would be
0: impressive. What am I in the mood for today?
1: That's pretty cool. Turn a little dial. We'll make something else. And dogs like to play with squeaky toys because the squeaks sound like dying prey. So that's why they like the ones that squeak.
0: We have a dog named Danny that's apparently a psycho.
1: She is a psycho, yeah. And Kelsey Grammer auditioned for the part of Han Solo.
0: No kidding.
1: I love Kelsey Grammer.
0: I know, big fans of the TV show Frasier.
1: Huge fan.
0: Could you imagine him as Han Solo?
1: No.
0: No, me neither.
1: No, I couldn't, but I love Frasier.
0: Yeah, me too.
1: Very good. That's news to me.
0: That is also news to me.

0: time I woke up this morning?
1: What time?
0: Around 6-7!
2: 6-7!
1: Yeah, what's your A1C at?
0: 6.7!
1: 6-7! Oh my god! 6-7!
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0: 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Fun fact for you, Heidi.
1: What's that, John?
0: Honey is so easy to digest because it's already been digested by the bee. It's kind of gross when you think about
1: that. That is interesting. Yeah. That's an interesting way to think about
0: they puke
1: that.
0: It up. Yeah. Fun fact for you, Heidi.
1: What's that, John?
0: Australians used to name hurricanes after unpopular politicians. We should go back to doing that. That's kind of a cool idea. Fun fact for you, Heidi.
1: What's that, John?
0: If you heat up a magnet, it will lose its magnetism. I did not know that. Did you know that?
1: I did not.
0: I didn't either. All right. Fun fact for you, Heidi.
1: What's that, John?
0: An obelus is another word for the division sign. O-B-E-L-U-S. Obelus.
1: Obelus.
0: So if you see the little line with the dot above and below the division divided by an obelus.
1: All right.
0: And we'll do one more fun fact for you, Heidi.
1: What's that, John?
0: The word bupkis. Have you heard that before?
1: I have.
0: What do you think it means?
1: It means nothing.
0: Zero. It means
1: zilch.
0: Worthless. But it's literally a Yiddish word that means as valuable as a goat turd. Well, thank you. Several fun facts. Now you know. Thanks for listening to the John and Heidi Show.

0: from the Chiricahua Community Health Center Weather Center. Here's your forecast for Wilcox.
1: Tonight, a 20% chance of showers, otherwise partly cloudy, low right around 68. For Wednesday, a 30% chance of showers, otherwise increasing clouds with a high near 98. Wednesday night, a 40% chance of showers, otherwise mostly cloudy, low right around 68. Thursday, a 40% chance of showers, otherwise mostly sunny, high near 96. Thursday night, a 50% chance of showers, otherwise mostly cloudy, low right around 67. Currently in Wilcox, it's 75 degrees.
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1: Now some weird news. Scientists have developed a cookie made out of plastic waste.
0: Yeah.
1: It's called U-Bites, like a microbites thing. The experimental treat is designed to turn PET plastic and agricultural waste into edible ingredients using heat, pressure, water, and specially engineered yeast. This yeast can produce proteins and fats and vitamins and flavors, and can even have like a vanilla-like compound. The idea was developed through NASA's Deep Space Food Challenge and could eventually provide food in extreme environments like deserts and submarines or even on Mars. Don't expect these cookies at your local bakery anytime soon, because right now it's still just a concept.
2: Right.
1: That's okay. I don't want to eat your plastic cookies anyway.
2: No, so thank you.
1: You keep your plastic garbage cookies, and I'll just keep eating the real ones.
2: That's right.
1: And I do recycle. I just don't want to eat the plastic.
2: Exactly.
1: That's all. Weird news on the John and Heidi Show.
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1: Time now for the question of the day. This is for you, Heidi. More than half of us say this is our favorite meal of the day. What is it?
0: Breakfast.
1: No, dinner.
0: Oh.
1: Yeah, more than half say dinner.
0: Yeah, I would say, for me, it's lunch. If I get to eat lunch, I'm very happy, but dinner is always amazing.
1: You never want to go to lunch. I'm like, hey, you want to go to lunch? You're like, nah, not with you.
0: Because I'm trying to lose weight, so.
1: It's like, we should go to lunch. You're like, I can't be seen with you in public. No, I don't want to do that.
0: Never what
1: I've
0: said.
1: That's kind of how I feel. That's what I'm pretty sure. It's what you mean.
0: I go out for dinner with you.
1: Uh-huh, uh-huh. That is your question of the day on the John and Heidi Show.

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0: From the Chiricahua Community Health Center Weather Center, here's your forecast for Wilcox.
1: Tonight, a 20% chance of showers, otherwise partly cloudy, low right around 68. For Wednesday, a 30% chance of showers, otherwise increasing clouds with a high near 98. Wednesday night, a 40% chance of showers, otherwise mostly cloudy, low right around 68. Thursday, a 40% chance of showers, otherwise mostly sunny, high near 96. Thursday night, a 50% chance of showers, otherwise mostly cloudy, low right around 67. Currently in Wilcox, it's 73 degrees.
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0: It's Wilcox Cowboy football season. 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
1: We have Wilcox smothered in variety.
2: 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But no.

0: 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Time now for something special with Heidi Small. What do you have for me there, Heidi?
1: Got another forgotten TV show. I only have a few left, so okay. You better enjoy it. This one you're going to like, and I think you're going to be really bummed that you never got to see it. It was on ABC in 1949, and it was called Jerks of All Trades. The Three Stooges, and you know the Stooges are. Everybody knows who the Stooges are. Made nearly 200 theatrical short films from the 30s to the 50s, which found a second home as filler for early television networks. In 49, ABC tried to make a sitcom starring the trio, in which they try and fail at different jobs in each episode. The pilot was taped, but Columbia Pictures, which owned the rights to all the Stooges films, cited breach of contract, and the show didn't enter production.
0: I was going to say, I don't remember that, but that's probably why.
1: That's probably why.
0: The Stooges. Heidi's not a fan. She's like, I just don't get it.
1: I think it's more of a guy thing.
0: But I think it's funny because she goes, I don't get it. I'm like, you don't understand. There's nothing to get.
1: Yeah.
0: You literally watch it and they smack each other and you laugh.
1: I mean,
0: nothing
1: it's
0: to get.
1: Cute, but
0: You're thinking into this way too much.
1: Iconic, but I don't know. Uh-huh. Sorry. That's going to be very unpopular.
0: Yeah.
1: And
0: her
1: I apologize.
0: H-E-I-D-I. All right. I'll make sure you open those letters, not me. That is Something Special with Heidi Small.

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0: Time now for the list. I'm not going to get through all of these today, so it'll be today and tomorrow, but I've got the entire list in the show notes for today. So here we go. Words and phrases that instantly show you're old. A TikToker added a bunch of things online talking about these words make you sound old.
1: All right.
0: They go, so if you say these, we know you're old.
1: Okay.
0: One, are you videotaping me instead of recording? Are you videotaping me? There's no videotape anymore, Grandpa. I'm recording you. If you say something and use the word pound sign instead of hashtag.
1: Oh, I don't do that.
0: I still say pound sign once in a while. Clicker. If you're talking about the remote control and you call it a clicker, I've called it a clicker for years. Half past or quarter till when you're talking about the time. Just say it's 5:30. Don't say it's half past five. If you refer to somebody as a shrink instead of a therapist.
1: Okay, so that far, that
0: I'm
1: word
0: getting
1: I've
0: really
1: used.
0: Old over here.
1: Yeah.
0: If you call them earbuds or ear pods instead of AirPods. Don't call them either. I don't call them anything.
1: Yeah.
0: And we'll do one more. If you're talking about where you keep your change and stuff, if you call it, let me check my pocketbook. I don't have one, thank goodness. If I did, I'd probably call it a pocketbook. All right, I've got more of these. We'll get to those tomorrow. But I've got the entire list in the show notes for today at John and Heidi.

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0: 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Everybody? 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

0: from the Chiricahua Community Health Center Weather Center. Here's your forecast for Wilcox.
1: Tonight, a 20% chance of showers, otherwise partly cloudy, low right around 68. For Wednesday, a 30% chance of showers, otherwise increasing clouds with a high near 98. Wednesday night, a 40% chance of showers, otherwise mostly cloudy, low right around 68. Thursday, a 40% chance of showers, otherwise mostly sunny, high near 96. Thursday night, a 50% chance of showers, otherwise mostly cloudy, low right around 67. Currently in Wilcox, it's 72 degrees.
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3: If you're running late to work, speeding may seem like the faster option, but it can actually slow you down. Speeding puts you, your loved ones, and everyone else on the road at risk. It's a dangerous habit that can lead to crashes, fines, and even fatalities. Remember, speeding makes it harder to stop quickly for pedestrians, road crews, or even the unexpected. Speeding is illegal. Slowing down saves lives. For

food in there. When police pulled her over, the officer noticed she was naked and her dress was in the bed of the truck. Her response to why was, "I'm supposed to be meeting someone." Well, the good news is she got to meet the judge and she was charged with operating motor vehicle without the owner's consent. You got to think that there's got to be a bigger charge than that for the fact that it was a fire truck, right?

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1: Hanging out the What's a Josh broadcast. Just gave you that story about that woman that stole the fire truck, and she was found driving it in the nude. Want to hear about your stories of your cars being stolen. Melissa, my ex's truck got stolen from the driveway. The thief returned it 2 days later with a full tank of gas and a parking ticket. Kevin said, my ex left his keys in the ignition while running into the gas station. The truck was gone before he got back outside. And Rachel, my ex had his Jeep stolen. The funniest part, the thief brought it back because it had a stick shift. Well, you know, they say the stick shift is the best theft deterrent for any vehicle, right?

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1: You ever have your car stolen? We're talking about that here on the What's a Josh broadcast. I like this one because I can relate to it. Jason said, I thought my truck had been stolen. Turns out I parked on the other side of Walmart. Here in town, we had a big movie theater that has since become a church. You could go in the front or the back, and regardless of how you went in, it was laid out the exact same. And we're talking about, this was back in the late 90s, early 2000s, where they were putting together these huge cineplexes, right? You had like 20 screens. One day, so disoriented, I walked out the wrong exit. I walked out the back instead of the front. Looks exactly the same. Where's my car? Where's my car? Somebody stole my car. Somebody stole my 1992 Ford Probe. Who would do that? Looked around a little bit. I'm like, oh, went back in. It was on the front of the building. So, Jason, I totally get that.
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1: Hanging on the What's a Josh broadcast, doing a little online dating, trying to find that special person. Yeah, Tinder, Match.com, whatever else you're using. 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A new website called Stud or Dud lets users do this on potential dates. 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

0: from the Chiricahua Community Health Center Weather Center. Here's your forecast for Wilcox.
1: Tonight, a 20% chance of showers, otherwise partly cloudy, low right around 68. For Wednesday, a 30% chance of showers, otherwise increasing clouds with a high near 98. Wednesday night, a 40% chance of showers, otherwise mostly cloudy, low right around 68. Thursday, a 40% chance of showers, otherwise mostly sunny, high near 96. Thursday night, a 50% chance of showers, otherwise mostly cloudy, low right around 67. Currently in Wilcox, it's 70 degrees.
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5: Forgot something inside or picking up food from the store? 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Temperatures can rise 20 degrees in just 10 minutes, making a vehicle dangerously hot. Heat stroke can happen even in the shade or when it's below 60 degrees outside.

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1: Hanging on the What's a Josh broadcast. For those of you who are dating, got something a little new for you. Got a little more investigative. A new website called Stud or Dud lets users run background checks on potential dates using public records and other available information. Created by the company behind People Finders, the subscription service searches for details including criminal records, finances, property, employment history, and social media. It then uses AI to flag potential red or green flags. But privacy experts warn the information can be inaccurate, outdated, or misused by stalkers. No, no one would ever do that. The site admits that a clean report doesn't guarantee someone is safe and says users should still take normal precautions. That's not terrible. At least it gets you on the right track with what somebody's issues might be, because you just never know, right? If you got something, I want to hear from you at whatsajosh.com.

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2: The What's a Josh broadcast. So you're doing some online dating. I told you about Stutter Dud, a new website that runs background checks on the people you're interested in. That's just kind of weird. But you know what? Maybe necessary. Want to hear your bad date stories. One from James. Halfway through the dinner, my date casually mentioned she was still technically married. There was no second date. Brian, my date spent the entire meal talking about her ex, who she'd broken up with 3 days earlier. That's more, 3 days earlier. I was going to say that's more common than not. But yeah, 3 days, that's pretty quick. And my ex told me our first date, he had been fired from 6 jobs in 2 years. I thought he was just unlucky. That was from Ashley. If you got one, love to hear from you. What's a Josh.com.

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1: You know, the What's a Josh broadcast. One more, and we're talking about bad first dates from Linda. She said, Josh, this was back in 1985 before I met my now husband. This guy asked me where I saw us living together after about 20 minutes. That was a little fast for me. You know why I know it's fast? You talk about old school. My grandma, who was born in like 1920, and she has since passed away, obviously, but she would tell us how she met my grandpa, who I never met. He passed away before I was born. He passed away back in the 70s. Apparently, they met, dated, and got married within like 2 weeks. It was a different life back then. You know it? More on the way. We've been

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1: Hanging out on the What's a Josh broadcast. The retro movie quote of the day going to my second favorite movie of all time. You know what my first one is, right? 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So it's only appropriate that this would be my second favorite. Anyway, going back to 1989, I'll give you the quote next.

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0: From the Chiricahua Community Health Center Weather Center, here's your forecast for Wilcox.
1: Tonight, a 20% chance of showers, otherwise partly cloudy, low right around 68. For Wednesday, a 30% chance of showers, otherwise increasing clouds with a high near 98. Wednesday night, a 40% chance of showers, otherwise mostly cloudy, low right around 68. Thursday, a 40% chance of showers, otherwise mostly sunny, high near 96. Thursday night, a 50% chance of showers, otherwise mostly cloudy, low right around 67. Currently in Wilcox, it's 68 degrees.
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1: The retro movie quote of the day, going back to 1989. My first hint, it was my second favorite movie. So the quote, being miserable and treating other people like dirt is every New York's God-given right. Oh, I said that wrong. Try it again. Being miserable and treating other people like dirt is every New Yorker's God-given right. What movie is that from 1989? In fact, when I told you about that find, remember I told you I found that old radio station Letterman jacket and it had all those 1980s pins on it? This pin is actually why I bought this jacket. I'll tell you what the movie is coming up next. If you show

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1: Yo, the What's a Josh broadcast. Retro movie quote of the day from 1989. Being miserable and treating other people like dirt is every New Yorker's God-given right. What movie is that from? I gave you a lot of hints. My second favorite movie, because my first favorite, well, you'll figure it out here in a second. This movie arrived 5 years after the original. The story revolves around a river of supernatural pink slime feeding on New Yorkers' negative emotions. Peter McNichol played Dr. Johann Poha. That's how I thought. Wow, I didn't realize that's what his actual name was. Curator at Manhattan Museum of Art and servant of Vigo. The climatic sequence has the Ghostbusters using positively charged slime to animate the Statue of Liberty and Bobby Brown's On Our Own, which, by the way, is an extremely underrated song, became a major hit from that soundtrack. What movie is that from? Ghostbusters 2. Ghostbusters 2. Being miserable and treating other people like dirt is every New Yorker's God-given right. And that was what the mayor had said in that movie. And yeah, so I mentioned the pin on that Letterman jacket that I bought. So back in the 80s, the big thing was to put pins on your jacket. And the first thing that I saw on eBay when I caught this jacket, which is an original jacket to the radio station that was big in the 80s in my hometown, there was a Ghostbusters 2 pin on it. And that's part of the reason why I bought it. So anyway, if you want to see a picture of that, that's up on my socials. You can link up to that at whatsajosh.com. And that's your retro movie quote of the day.

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Hot 92.5. The What's a Josh broadcast for today, Wednesday. It's the ninth day of September, National Teddy Bear Day, National Wiener Schnitzel Day, and Care Bears Share Your Care Day. 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

to the top, I've been out of shape, taking out the box, I'm an astronaut. I blasted off the planet, rock that caused catastrophe, and it matters more because I had it. Now I had, I thought about wreaking havoc on an opposition, kind of shocking, they want a static with precision. I'm automatic, quarterback, I ain't talking second packet, pack it up on panic.

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1: On the What's a Josh broadcast, we haven't done a round of stupid people doing stupid things in a really long time, but we're going to do one heading to Pleasant Prairie, Wisconsin, where somebody drove off in a fire truck. What? I'll give you the full story next.

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0: from the Chiricahua Community Health Center Weather Center. Here's your forecast for Wilcox.
1: Tonight, a 20% chance of showers, otherwise partly cloudy, low right around 68. For Wednesday, a 30% chance of showers, otherwise increasing clouds with a high near 98. Wednesday night, a 40% chance of showers, otherwise mostly cloudy, low right around 68. Thursday, a 40% chance of showers, otherwise mostly sunny, high near 96. Thursday night, a 50% chance of showers, otherwise mostly cloudy, low right around 67. Currently in Wilcox, it's 68 degrees.
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1: The What's a Josh broadcast. Well, if you think you did something dumb today or last week, or maybe there's something keeping you awake at night that you did back in the fifth grade, here's one for you. We're heading to Pleasant Prairie, Wisconsin, where our misadventure begins just before 1 o'clock in the morning when security cameras at the Pleasant Prairie Fire Station caught someone driving away in a fire department pickup truck. Maybe our criminal was colorblind or didn't see that she was in a big red truck that had a little badge on the side indicating that it was an official fire department vehicle, making it real easy to spot. It wasn't long after she grabbed the truck that she decided to try to get something to eat by using the two-way radio inside. Dispatchers reported her exact words were, "I'm hungry. You got food in there?" When police pulled her over, the officer noticed she was naked and her dress was in the bed of the truck. Her response to why was, "I'm supposed to be meeting someone." Well, the good news is she got to meet the judge and she was charged with operating motor vehicle without the owner's consent. You got to think that there's got to be a bigger charge than that for the fact that it was a fire truck, right?

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1: Hanging out the What's a Josh broadcast. Just gave you that story about that woman that stole the fire truck, and she was found driving it in the nude. Want to hear about your stories of your cars being stolen. Melissa, my ex's truck got stolen from the driveway. The thief returned it 2 days later with a full tank of gas and a parking ticket. Kevin said, my ex left his keys in the ignition while running into the gas station. The truck was gone before he got back outside. And Rachel, my ex had his Jeep stolen. The funniest part, the thief brought it back because it had a stick shift. Well, you know, they say the stick shift is the best theft deterrent for any vehicle, right?

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1: You ever have your car stolen? We're talking about that here in the What's a Josh broadcast. I like this one because I can relate to it. Jason said, I thought my truck had been stolen. Turns out I parked on the other side of Walmart. Here in town, we had a big movie theater that has since become a church. You could go in the front or the back, and regardless of how you went in, it was laid out the exact same. And we're talking about, this was back in the late 90s, early 2000s, where they were putting together these huge cineplexes, right? You had like 20 screens. One day, so disoriented, I walked out the wrong exit. I walked out the back instead of the front. Looks exactly the same. Where's my car? Somebody stole my car. Somebody stole my 1992 Ford Probe. Who would do that? Looked around a little bit. I'm like, oh. Went back in. It was on the front of the building. So, Jason, I totally get that. It's

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1: 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A new website called Stud or Dud lets users do this on potential dates. What is it? I'm going to tell you next. Let's have

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1: Tonight, a 20% chance of showers, otherwise partly cloudy, low right around 68. For Wednesday, a 30% chance of showers, otherwise increasing clouds with a high near 98. Wednesday night, a 40% chance of showers, otherwise mostly cloudy, low right around 68. Thursday, a 40% chance of showers, otherwise mostly sunny, high near 96. Thursday night, a 50% chance of showers, otherwise mostly cloudy, low right around 67. Currently in Wilcox, it's 68 degrees.
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1: Hanging on the What's a Josh broadcast. For those of you who are dating, got something a little new for you. Got a little more investigative. A new website called Stud or Dud lets users run background checks on potential dates using public records and other available information. Created by the company behind People Finders, the subscription service searches for details including criminal records, finances, property, employment history, and social media. It then uses AI to flag potential red or green flags. But privacy experts warn the information can be inaccurate, outdated, or misused by stalkers. No, no one would ever do that. The site admits that a clean report doesn't guarantee someone is safe and says users should still take normal precautions. That's not terrible. At least it gets you on the right track with what somebody's issues might be, because you just never know, right? If you got something, I want to hear from you at whatsajosh.com. I could be-

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3: Look at me while he's with that other girl. 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Who wears cheetah? 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Why does the DJ keep on playing Summertime Sadness? 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

0: From the Chiricahua Community Health Center Weather Center, here's your forecast for Wilcox.
1: For Wednesday, a 30% chance of showers, otherwise sunny skies with a high near 98. Tonight, a 40% chance of showers, otherwise mostly cloudy, low right around 68. For a Thursday, a 30% chance of showers, otherwise mostly sunny with a high near 96. Thursday night, a 40% chance of showers, otherwise mostly cloudy, low right around 66. Friday, a 30% chance of showers, otherwise mostly sunny with a high near 93. Currently in Wilcox, it's 71 degrees.
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6: From Feature Story News in the UK, I'm John Beaver. Tens of thousands of passengers have been affected by a second day of disruption at UK airports. Hundreds more flights have been cancelled as the knock-on effects of Tuesday's air traffic control failure continue to strand travellers and leave aircraft out of position. More than 1,000 flights were grounded on Tuesday after the National Air Traffic Services suffered a technical failure in its flight data processing system. Airlines including British Airways and Ryanair have called for the resignation of the NAT's chief executive, Martin Rolfe, saying the system is not fit for purpose. Ollie Barrett reports from Heathrow, the worst hit airport.
7: One of the problems that was caused by this glitch was particularly around departures from airports like this at Heathrow. And when airlines can't leave busy airports like this, that means that other planes and flights can't arrive because there isn't room for them. So all sorts of knock-on effects. Airlines are absolutely hopping mad about this. They're saying, look, if you have a glitch, if you have a problem, why don't we have a backup that immediately falls into place to make sure that we can get things up and running again very quickly? Why does there seem to be one point of failure in the system?
6: Israel has retaliated against a coordinated Western trade ban on goods from illegal settlements in the occupied West Bank by closing the British consulate in Jerusalem and barring 12 British MPs from entering the country. The United Kingdom, France and Canada announced the sanctions as part of a 12-country effort. The British Foreign Secretary told the House of Commons that ethnic cleansing of Palestinians was being carried out by what he called settler terrorists. The French Foreign Minister has warned the West Bank was on the brink of explosion and urged other European Union member states to follow suit. A record 6 companies have listed on the stock market in India, the most in a single day for 3 decades. It comes as firms rush to list before a regulatory deadline at the end of September. India is the world's busiest market for initial public offerings in 2026, with more than 160 companies raising over $8 billion so far. The surge comes despite continued uncertainty about global markets and geopolitical events which had prompted many firms to delay their plans earlier in the year. Rebecca Bunden reports from Mumbai.
8: We had that initial impact earlier in the year of the Iran-US war on market sentiment, on market volatility, and that did prompt investors and companies to take a step back, to hold off and in some cases delay their IPOs as they waited and watched a bit. Now they're obviously deciding, although there's still volatility and challenges, that it's a better time. They've obviously also got their growth plans in mind.
6: From Bureaus Worldwide, this is FSN.
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9: For Wednesday, a 30% chance of showers, otherwise sunny skies with a high near 98. Tonight, a 40% chance of showers, otherwise mostly cloudy, low right around 68. For a Thursday, a 30% chance of showers, otherwise mostly sunny with a high near 96. Thursday night, a 40% chance of showers, otherwise mostly cloudy, low right around 66. Friday, a 30% chance of showers, otherwise mostly sunny with a high near 93. Currently in Wilcox, it's 70 degrees.
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14: Are you ready for some football?
15: Heck to the yeah.
14: Tonight, hey. Tonight, the 2026 NFL season kicks off, as we like to say.
15: I don't like either team.
14: Well, yeah, this is usually the number one game, though. The number one game is the defending Super Bowl champions and somebody that could be as good this year.
15: Well, it's football, so
14: we'll see.
15: I'm going to watch it. I don't care.
14: Hey, I got Drake May on my fantasy league. Yeah, he's my quarterback, so I'm rooting for him tonight.
15: This is the first fantasy I haven't played in years.
14: Oh, you didn't play at all?
15: Nope.
14: You didn't auto draft?
15: No.
14: Wow. Well.
15: I know.
14: Yeah.
15: Weird, isn't it?
14: Oh, that is weird. All right. So, got some football tonight. Got some football tomorrow night. Tomorrow night. Actually, it comes to us in Melbourne, Australia, down under.
15: Down under.
14: Where it is springtime. It's almost spring. It's the the crust of spring, or the crevice of spring, or the cusp. Cusp is the word. Crust, cusp, whatever. One of them you cut off of bread. Right. The other one is, on the edge.
15: Not the crust.
14: Both are on the edge, actually. It will be springtime in Australia in about 10 days.
15: Time in Australia.
14: The San Francisco 49ers and the Los Angeles Rams playing the week one game down there.
15: Oh, man.
14: Tomorrow night, 5:30 Pacific time, 8:30 East Coast time. But it's
15: tomorrow, not Friday.
14: But in Australia, it'll be Friday. It'll be Friday at 12:30.
15: It doesn't matter what time it is in Australia.
14: Well, it does, because it'll be a day game.
15: But what time is it for us?
14: 5:30 kickoff. Yeah. 5:30 okay. Thursday night. Be there.
15: Thursday. I don't know why I can't think
14: of NFL.
15: Okay.
14: Are you going to take any bold predictions right now? Who's going to win the Super Bowl?
15: Not yet.
14: I mean, there's a lot of teams that it could be.
15: There are.
14: Yeah. Our beloved 49ers, they're in the running.
15: That's always the hope.
14: They're in the running.
15: We keep our fingers crossed.
14: Well, and the last few times we went to the Super Bowl, we lost. So just going doesn't mean anything necessarily.
15: Okay, threes. We did our three. Now it's, ready for the big.
14: We are ready.
15: Ready.
14: Today is National Teddy Bear Day. Aww.
15: Oh.
14: Yeah. Do you ever think that, like, Winnie the Pooh was supposed to be a teddy bear? I mean, in some instances,
15: he
14: kind of is, but he's not.
15: He's a Pooh Bear.
14: He's a Pooh Bear, yeah.
15: But Christopher Robin can carry him.
14: Yeah, that's true.
15: Okay, he's a teddy bear.
14: Yeah.
15: So technically, Pooh Bear is a teddy bear.
14: Now, the question is, who came up with the title Silly Willy Neil the Old Bear? Was it A.A. Milne or was it Richard Sherman? I want to know. I want to know who came up with it. Today's also National Wiener Schnitzel Day, not the restaurant.
15: Oh.
14: But the German delight schnitzel, which is fried food, right?
15: Yeah, which doesn't really quite go with Der Wiener Schnitzel.
14: But that's different. Der Wiener Schnitzel. Anyway.
15: But why do they call it Der Wiener Schnitzel?
14: Because that was a Americanized Anglo way of saying, hey, we have hot dogs, so we are German.
15: I love Wiener Schnitzel.
14: Yeah, I used to before the prices went up. Prices really gone up.
15: They did for everything.
14: Oh, man, it's bad. If you want a chili dog now, it's like $5. You used to could get like a bag of chili dogs for $5, and now
15: that's
14: it's $5
15: for
14: a chili dog. That's crazy.
15: But you can get one filet of fish for $6.50.
14: I know, that's crazy too.
15: Yeah, that's obscene.
14: It is obscene. It's obscene. Kind of like this show.
15: I need wiener schnitzel. Wiener schnitzel.
14: All right. Today's impossible trivia question. The average person does this 30 times in 24 hours. What is it? 30 times.
15: Sigh.
14: In 24 hours. Oh, that's a really good answer, but not even close.
15: Clear their throat?
14: No.
15: Sneeze. Yeah. No, not.
14: Yeah. You'd be in trouble if you sneeze 30 times in a day.
15: Yeah.
14: Sneeze your brains out.
15: Yeah. Time. Cross their legs.
14: Nope. So you're not even close. No, okay. Right. Not a bodily function.
15: Okay. Goes to the kitchen.
14: Nope.
15: It's just me.
14: All right. We'll circle back. It's time for the show to begin. It's the Van Camp and Morgan Show. Let's go. Hey,

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1: The summer's over. It's time to put away our summer things. The summer movies.
0: Yes.
1: Are in terms of how they did.
0: Uh-oh.
1: It was actually a record-breaking summer.
0: Really?
1: Yeah, but not considering for inflation. So okay. If you're just looking at like dollar for dollar,
0: right.
1: The summer box office domestically.
0: Dollar pound for pound.
1: Approximately $4.76 billion with a B from May 1st through Labor Day. That's the U.S. and Canadian theaters.
0: But there was a movie that, which movie was it? Well, Spider-Man.
1: Spider-Man, Brand New Day. Yeah, approximately just under $1 billion.
0: That kind of helped everything along.
1: Huge, huge. This narrowly beats 2013's record of $4.755 billion compared to $4.76. I mean, it's really close.
0: Really?
1: It tops $4.3 billion summer of 2019. 2023's $4.09 billion. That was the Barbenheimer.
0: The Barbenheimer season. Yes.
1: And as you mentioned, leading the summer's domestic ranking, Spider-Man Brand New Day, which I still haven't seen, approximately $920 million.
0: Wow.
1: Domestically. I mean, it's like, Christopher Nolan's The Odyssey, which I still haven't seen either, $589 million. Toy Story 5, $480 million domestically.
0: Okay.
1: So all of these movies were the biggies for the summer. Those three movies accounted for roughly $2 billion in ticket sales.
0: Wow.
1: Yeah. Yeah. A little less than half. Just those three movies.
0: Cheaper.
1: See, and again, these numbers are not adjusted for inflation. This summer's reporting window lasted 7 days longer than 2013's. Don't know why. So record dollars don't automatically mean record attendance. Still, theaters have plenty to celebrate after several years of uncertainty and recovery. All they need is three big blockbuster movies to save their butts.
0: Yeah.
1: And that'll be that.
0: No, that'll be that.
1: Yeah. It's kind of crazy when you think about it.
0: But it's amazing with all those ticket sales.
1: Yeah.
0: It's like, is it enough? It's still not enough. It's still not enough.
1: See, that's the I don't know. That's kind of where I'm at on this whole thing. Is like, is
0: and
1: it
0: the
1: enough?
0: Theaters are always kind of. Well, of course, I don't go.
1: They're kind of empty, are they not? They're kind of empty every time you go. Yeah. So, yeah. But a ticket costs $20. So, you don't need a lot of butts in the seats to get $1 billion at $20 a seat. Hollywood's comeback has everything: superheroes, toys, and incredibly expensive popcorn, as always. And that's how the movie theaters make their
0: question.
1: Money.
0: Yeah. Who makes the money off of concession?
1: Oh, the theater. It's all theirs. That's why concessions are so expensive.
0: But why?
1: Because they don't make any money off the movies. They get a very... So, when a movie comes out, first weekend, the studio makes like 90% of the take.
0: Okay.
1: Theater gets 10. Every week, progressively, the theater makes more and more and more. But when you get down to week 6 or 7, when nobody's going to the movie...
0: True.
1: It doesn't really hurt the studio. But the theater, that's the only way they can recoup. So popcorn, concessions, that's why they always play the tricks. Uh-huh. That's why it's $7 for a large Coke, which costs them 32 cents to make.
0: Of course.
1: And the same with popcorn. Popcorn's cheap. So anyway, that's how we have theaters. The question is, can they sustain it going forward?
0: Well, it's been
1: because we don't go to the movies to see rom-coms. We wait till they come on TV.
0: True.
1: Yeah, right?
0: Yeah.
1: Anyway, there you go. Summer in the bag.
0: Bag.
1: That's an extra large bag with more butter than you possibly want, butter flavoring.

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1: Time for me to jump in the shower, get clean, and come clean with some shower thoughts. Today's shower thoughts all about small movies and big screens. Movie doesn't need to make $1 billion to be somebody's favorite. A quiet movie in a theater gets something it rarely gets at home: your undivided attention. We call them small movies, but the screen's the same size. A nearly empty theater can feel like a failed business or a private screening. The next great filmmaker needs people to buy tickets before their name means anything. A blockbuster gives everyone something to talk about. A smaller film can give two people something to talk about for hours.

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1: Yeah, baby.
0: And just enough chaos to keep it interesting. 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
1: Things you didn't know you need to know today, but you really do.
2: All right, all right. What do you got?
1: Touchdown. Right back where they left off. The NFL kicks off tonight in Seattle.
2: Yeah.
1: With the Super Bowl and the 12th player. Was it 12th man? Or
2: 12th man, yeah.
1: 12th man, yeah.
2: 12th man.
1: Kind of like the fifth Beatle, but yet not.
2: But not. Not even, not even close. Okay.
1: Super Bowl champions.
2: Whatever.
1: Seahawks hosting the New England Patriots.

0: Sorry, just got to clear my throat a lot during this thing. Starting the new season the way the last one ended, someone tell New England this is not a replay.
1: Mm-hmm.
0: It's not deja vu.
1: No.
0: But yet, kind of. Kimmel's back, and ABC says he is staying.
1: He's staying.
0: That's a good thing.
1: Uh-huh.
0: Jimmy Kimmel returned last night after taking the summer off, which he always does.
1: Yeah, he does.
0: ABC is denying reports that his show will end when his current contract expires in May 2027. Apparently, the cancellation rumors did not take a vacation.
1: No.
0: They're rumors.
1: They are rumors. I mean, everybody thinks he's going to leave. And I've been hearing that Kimmel's leaving for the last 10 years.
0: Yeah.
1: Every year. He's tired of it. He doesn't want to do it anymore. Right. He's blah, blah, blah. I think as long as this president is still in power,
0: he'll stay.
1: Jimmy Kimmel will stay. Yeah. I think that's the deal. And then after that, all holds are,
0: Yeah. All right. So, plus the fact, if you are, as soon as he went on vacation, it's like the plane takes off. Okay, now start the rumors now. Start the rumors.
1: Yeah, right.
0: Because it's easier to do rumors when the person's not there
1: He's not there to defend himself.
0: Nick Cage is having a sinking feeling.
1: A sinking feeling?
0: He's got a sinking feeling. His $10.5 million home is reportedly sinking because his driveway's gone.
1: Driveway's gone, and the house might be the next thing, right?
0: It might be, and who knows about the neighbors, because it is expanding.
1: Oh, my
0: goodness. No fix in sight. And the funny thing is...
1: Yeah, there's no way to fix a sinkhole.
0: Yeah, the funny thing, you got the road.
1: Yeah.
0: And it's those special houses.
1: The special houses in Malibu. Yeah.
0: Going on Malibu on the road.
1: Yeah.
0: It's the ones that... you have one side of the road, you have... kind of cliffy or you have like hillsides, right?
1: Yeah.
0: And there's usually houses up there somewhere. And on the other side of the street, on the ocean side, on the ocean,
1: yeah,
0: is a line of houses.
1: That's right.
0: Lots of those down the coastline. Very, very expensive. These are the money houses.
1: Expensive, but small. The footprint's
0: small.
1: They're like three stories, but I mean,
0: they pack a lot in there.
1: They do.
0: You're right on the ocean.
1: You're right on the ocean.
0: And
1: anything can happen.
0: So now he's almost like an island.
1: That's right. And then you got the El Nino coming up, so who knows?
0: So the only way to get to his house now is to
1: buy a boat. He's got a moat.
0: So, all right. So finally, a celebrity property story where underwater isn't about the mortgage. Girl Scouts are expanding their customer base coming in 2027. Patch Pals, Cookies for Dogs.
1: Oh, Cookies for Dogs?
0: Yes.
1: What?
0: Yes.
1: What?
0: And Girl Scout Sparkables billed as their first allergy-friendly cookie.
1: Nice.
0: So even the dog needs cash when someone knocks on the door. If the paw's up, it's like he's waiting for you to cross his paw with some dough.
1: There you go.
0: Yep.
1: And those are some things you didn't know you needed to know today.

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1: And now, for today's edition of All the News You Could Care Less About, here's your reporter, who you also could care less about.
0: Harry and Meghan are surprised.
2: Surprised?
0: To learn that quitting a job still means they are no longer work there.
2: They don't work there if they quit.
0: No.
2: Huh.
0: According to NBC News, the letter issued on behalf of King Charles confirmed the couple remain non-working royals.
2: Yeah.
0: The same status they have held since stepping away from official duties in 2020.
2: Has it been that long?
0: I can't believe it's been
2: six
0: that long.
2: It years. Because they were getting married, and they were going to have the little cottage there on the castle grounds, blah, blah, blah, blah, blah, blah, blah.
0: They got married after 2020.
2: No, they got married before.
0: No.
2: It was before the pandemic. I can look it up for you. You go ahead. You continue.
0: Oh, maybe.
2: I will look it up.
0: Okay. Right. I'm thinking like the year 2000.
2: Anyway.
0: I was thinking like 26 years. Okay, never mind.
2: Yeah.
0: You're probably right.
2: Yeah.
0: The Sussexes.
2: Yes.
0: Recently returned to Britain for an extended stay with their kiddos. The spokesperson said that their staff received the letter only hours before its public release without an opportunity to contribute.
2: Huh. Or just run past your people. You know, for a response.
0: Yeah.
2: You know, they have staff.
0: They do.
2: Yeah.
0: They do.
2: And they would be able to respond to said letter that says, by the way, you quit and you don't get anything. By the way, they got married May 19th, 2018.
0: Wow.
2: 2018. Yeah, because their kid is like 5 or 6 years old, right? The oldest kid?
0: Yeah.
2: Yeah. Archie?
0: I think he's five.
2: I'm just saying. Anyway.
0: Yeah.
2: Yeah.
0: Okay, well, anywho, the surprise apparently involved the letter and its handling rather than a newly announced royal demotion.
2: Yeah.
0: Palace says the clarification was intended for government and military officials.
2: Oh, they always say stuff like that.
0: Mm-hmm. As questions.
2: Jeez.
0: Come on.
2: You go home or you go and you say, hey, daddy and fake mommy and brother and sister-in-law, we've come home. We don't want our titles back. We don't want anything to do with the royal family, but we want to be family, right?
0: Yeah, right.
2: I mean, you know.
0: Possibly a Sunday dinner here and there.
2: Something like that.
0: Yeah.
2: But yet you get a memo, you know, handed down from the King of England.
0: Uh-huh. Grandpapa.
2: Yeah. Well, Papa. For Harry, it's Papa.
0: That's true.
2: It's his father. And so, Papa. It's Papa. Anyway. Yeah.
0: And then Grandpapa.
2: Grandpapa. But there is no Grandpapa. That would have been Prince Philip, but he's no longer with us.
0: So a government committee. Well, King Charles would be the grandpapa to the little ones.
2: No, I understand that.
0: All right, so anyway, we've gone
2: complicated now. We're talking about Harry and Meghan.
0: All right, so the surprise apparently involved the that whole thing, the whole baloo, the kerfuffle.
2: Yeah.
0: And the palace says the clarification was intended for government and military officials as questions swirl over public-funded security.
2: Right.
0: So, government committee decides protection arrangements, and the letter itself does not settle that question.
2: Really?
0: And it also describes Harry and Meghan's charitable activities as a private endeavors separate from the royal duties.
2: Oh, yeah, well, it should be, yeah. Because the royal family's not paying for that. Right?
0: Right.
2: Right. Right. There you go. So they're there, and the deal is that they got a letter saying, you're here, but we don't recognize you as royals, but feel free to float around the country. Is that pretty much it?
0: Pretty much it.
2: Pretty much it?
0: Yeah.
2: All right. Well, there you go. It's Van Camp and Morgan.

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5: From Feature Story News in the UK, I'm John Beaver. Tens of thousands of passengers have been affected by a second day of disruption at UK airports. Hundreds more flights have been cancelled as the knock-on effects of Tuesday's air traffic control failure continue to strand travellers and leave aircraft out of position. More than 1,000 flights were grounded on Tuesday after the National Air Traffic Services suffered a technical failure in its flight data processing system. Airlines including British Airways and Ryanair have called for the resignation of the NAT's chief executive, Martin Rolfe, saying the system is not fit for purpose. Ollie Barrett reports from Heathrow, the worst hit airport.
6: One of the problems that was caused by this glitch was particularly around departures from airports like this at Heathrow. And when airlines can't leave busy airports like this, that means that other planes and flights can't arrive because there isn't room for them. So all sorts of knock-on effects. Airlines are absolutely hopping mad about this. They're saying, look, if you have a glitch, if you have a problem, why don't we have a backup that immediately falls into place to make sure that we can get things up and running again very quickly? Why does there seem to be one point of failure in the system?
5: Israel has retaliated against a coordinated Western trade ban on goods from illegal settlements in the occupied West Bank by closing the British consulate in Jerusalem and barring 12 British MPs from entering the country. The United Kingdom, France and Canada announced the sanctions as part of a 12-country effort. The British Foreign Secretary told the House of Commons that ethnic cleansing of Palestinians was being carried out by what he called settler terrorists. The French Foreign Minister has warned the West Bank was on the brink of explosion and urged other European Union member states to follow suit. A record 6 companies have listed on the stock market in India, the most in a single day for 3 decades. It comes as firms rush to list before a regulatory deadline at the end of September. India is the world's busiest market for initial public offerings in 2026, with more than 160 companies raising over $8 billion so far. The surge comes despite continued uncertainty about global markets and geopolitical events which had prompted many firms to delay their plans earlier in the year. Rebecca Bunden reports from Mumbai.
7: We had that initial impact earlier in the year of the Iran-US war on market sentiment, on market volatility, and that did prompt investors and companies to take a step back, to hold off and in some cases delay their IPOs as they waited and watched a bit. Now they're obviously deciding, although there's still volatility and challenges, that it's a better time. They've obviously also got their growth plans in mind.
5: From Bureaus Worldwide, this is FSN.
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8: For Wednesday, a 30% chance of showers, otherwise sunny skies with a high near 98. Tonight, a 40% chance of showers, otherwise mostly cloudy, low right around 68. For a Thursday, a 30% chance of showers, otherwise mostly sunny with a high near 96. Thursday night, a 40% chance of showers, otherwise mostly cloudy, low right around 66. Friday, a 30% chance of showers, otherwise mostly sunny with a high near 93. Currently in Wilcox, it's 70 degrees.
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11: Good morning, Daddy.
12: Alpha Male Bits and the raw flesh from the haunch of an elk. Part of this nutritious breakfast.
13: It's Van Camp and Morgan Show. Wednesday morning, welcome in. Big hello to Paulo Medeiros, who's listening to us in Puerto, Portugal. Hey, Paulo. Thank you so
14: Medeiros?
13: Much. Yeah, Medeiros. Yeah.
14: In Portugal.
13: In Portugal.
14: In Porto...
13: Porto, Portugal.
14: Porto, Portugal. Yeah. Paulo in Porto, Portugal. Yeah. Okay. Hi, Paulo in Porto, Portugal.
13: Hi, Paulo. Also, Norm Mann, whom we've not heard from in a month of Sundays, used to live in... I think Norm used to live in South Lake Tahoe, California. He's now in Taunton, Norman. Massachusetts.
14: Norm Mann.
13: Hey, yes. Norm, thank you so much for checking in. We appreciate it. Yeah. And we got to say hello to Jan Easter.
14: Hi, Jan Easter.
13: In Texas.
14: Got the cutest card from Jan Easter.
13: Yeah, thanks. Thanks, Jan. Appreciate it so much. She does art and stuff.
14: Oh, anyway. She sends the cutest cards. She does. Amazing. Yeah.
13: Hey, could a partner's phone habits signal relationship troubles? A viral post points to these 9 behaviors you might want to be on the lookout for when it comes to phones.
14: Okay.
13: How about a refusal to share passwords?
14: That's a red flag.
13: I think all these have red flags attached to them, something to hide.
14: Okay.
13: The phone has become our personal repository for all things, right?
14: Of course.
13: So, you know, how about concealing the phone?
14: That's a
13: from
14: red
13: a partner.
14: Flag.
13: Yeah. It's like, I like to turn mine over just because of all the bill collectors that call. People saying, like, you know, the first 5, you know, sentences from a voicemail saying, please call us before 5 o'clock today. How about leaving the screen facing downward? See, I do that. But I do that mostly in public. If I'm home, I don't do it.
14: Public, it's because otherwise people see it.
13: Right.
14: And then if you're at a dinner or something,
13: and somebody's
14: like that,
13: reading,
14: it's just
13: like,
14: going
13: especially
14: off
13: across
14: and going
13: the table.
14: Off and going off and going
13: googly
14: off.
13: Googly eyes.
14: And so turning it over. One, there's 2 reasons. One, it can be annoying. Two, and you don't want it to be flashing all the whole time.
13: Right.
14: Two, if you have a cute case, you just want people to see it.
13: You do.
14: Yeah.
13: Yeah.
14: That's what people, when I worked with before, you know, they
13: look
14: had their iPhones.
13: My like, cases.
14: They always turn it over and they would, you know.
13: All right.
14: Yeah.
13: Here's the other 5.
14: Okay.
13: Angling the device or body away from using it while using it, I should say, so people can't see what you're talking
14: about. These all seem fairly obvious.
13: Shutting.
14: Now, back in the day, remember the phones, your flip phones, and they blinked red lights?
13: I don't remember.
14: Oh, that was... I
13: have a mental block about flip phones.
14: The red light from blinking.
13: T9 texting. I have a mental block. How about shutting apps or locking the screen when a partner approaches? Changing the password recently?
14: Uh-oh.
13: Being inconsistent about allowing a partner to touch it?
14: Uh-oh.
13: Oh, yeah, you can touch it. Oh, maybe not right now.
14: My phone is sensitive.
13: Yeah. Reacting angrily or defensively to questions about privacy.
14: Yeah, no.
13: And number 9, constantly guarding your device. Now, commenters online were divided. Some applauded transparency. Others argued that trusting relationships still allow personal privacy when it comes to a phone. I don't know. One said keeping a phone face down simply helped reduce compulsive checking. That, I will say, is true.
14: That is true.
13: You know, you're not apt to like look at your phone all the time.
14: Unless it's on vibrate and you know what's going on.
13: Oh, so, yeah.
14: But then if you don't hear anything, you're thinking, what's happening?
13: Yeah, I know. Anyway, a little relationship phone advice for you from the Van Camp and Morgan Show.

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1: As soon as they kid, you know what that means? It's time for Would Ya Rather Wednesday.
0: Cool. Bring it on. Bring it on. I'm ready. I am ready.
1: And the crowd is on its feet. And the roar. And all that.
0: Yes.
1: Now we're going to ask Morgan a couple of things.
0: Uh-huh.
1: Would you rather?
0: Yeah.
1: Either or.
0: Uh-huh.
1: And there are no right or wrong answers.
0: Mocking.
1: Mocking? I'd say judgment, but not mocking. Uh-huh. To the point of mocking. Okay. I don't think that's really fair. I think that's uncalled for you to say that. Anyway, by the way, we got to say thank you to Clay. Clay Cosper.
0: Oh, good. Got one from Clay.
1: Got one for us at the end of our little list today. Here you go. Would you rather?
0: Yes.
1: I know the answer to this. If you say first over the second one, I'm going to say you're crazy. Would you rather rake leaves or use a leaf blower? Why would you want to rake leaves? I think blowing leaves with a blower is fun.
0: Well, because I've never really got to rake leaves, but here, don't panic.
1: Am I panicked? Do I look panicked?
0: I want to rake leaves into a small pile to say that I did it.
1: And then run and jump in it?
0: On the East Coast, way up north, where the leaves turn and it's really pretty.
1: Okay, all right.
0: Those are the leaves I'm raking in.
1: Those are your leaves. All right.
0: And then it's gonna be like, okay, I'm done. Bring on the blower.
1: Yeah.
0: Yeah.
1: Would you rather live in a treehouse or on a houseboat? A treehouse is really cool. Especially if you could get a house up in a tree. Like a real honest to goodness house, not just a fort.
0: Well, they have that show on the treehouse builders.
1: Oh, do they?
0: Yeah, have you ever seen
1: that? No, I've never seen that. No.
0: Jeepers. They talk about. We're talking.
1: You're talking Ewok Village treehouses.
0: We're talking badass.
1: All right, okay.
0: You've got walking paths amongst the trees.
1: Ooh.
0: Tree to tree treehouses.
1: I was going
0: to
1: say
0: they're elaborate.
1: Yeah, that's so cool. Treehouse or houseboat? Houseboat.
0: Here.
1: Pretty obvious. That's a pretty cool thing.
0: Yeah.
1: Go out on a lake, hang for a week, never come back. Your own personal yacht without a staff.
0: See, I think about all the bugs in the treehouses.
1: So you get citronella candles, you know, whatever.
0: That's a tough one, because I think, you know, is a houseboat, is it like the houseboat in Seattle?
1: I don't know. I'm just saying, it's a houseboat. Treehouse and a houseboat. Let your whatever run wild. Let your freak flag fly on your houseboat while you sail across Puget Sound.
0: If it's a houseboat, I could just take it out for a spin.
1: Sure.
0: But a treehouse in the rain?
1: But that would be great.
0: Especially
1: if you've got... Anyway.
0: You know what? I'll be adventurous. I'll go for the treehouse.
1: All right.
0: Yeah.
1: Would you rather time travel to the past or to the future? I know we've had this one before, but you really just want to go to the past, huh? Uh-huh. You don't want to see if they ever perfect the hoverboard or the flying car? And that
0: after.
1: Back to the Future's just off by a century?
0: After I go to the past.
1: By the way, you can go both places in a TARDIS. I'm just saying.
0: And you didn't tell me I could just go one place.
1: All right, here's one.
0: Okay.
1: Would you rather pumpkin spice or salted caramel?
0: Pumpkin spice.
1: Really?
0: Yeah.
1: Really? Uh-huh. Salted caramel is like to die for.
0: It's good. And so is the praline.
1: Yeah. That's good. Salted caramels. So much more versatile than pumpkin spice, too. Pumpkin spice tastes like pumpkin.
0: And therein lies your problem. And it actually doesn't even taste that pumpkin-y.
1: Yeah, it's pumpkin flavored. All right, we got time for Clay's.
0: Okay.
1: One last one.
0: Of course we have to have time for Clay's.
1: Would you rather only be able to drink water from drinking fountains or vending machines, bottled water and vending machines? You don't have a choice of either or. You have a choice of either or, but not both. That's what I'm trying to think
0: of why this question would ever come up.
1: Well, I don't know. If you're at Disneyland, where are you going to get your water from? A drinking fountain.
0: Right.
1: Because the bottled water at Disneyland is $100 a bottle. It's not, but it's a lot. It's a lot.
0: It's a lot. Fountains.
1: Drinking fountains?
0: Sure.
1: Taking, you know, your chances on catching whatever diseases you might get.
0: Foodborne.
1: Yeah, that's true. Anyway, all right. If you got a Would You Rather, we would love to have you on the air with your Would You Rather. Send it to us at show@vancampandmorgan.com.

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1: Time for some tasty bits.
2: Like, I even have to think about this one twice. Nope. It's Wiener Schnitzel Day. So, therefore, Der Wiener Schnitzel.
1: Chili dogs.
2: Oh, my God.
1: Chili dogs. Those are so good. And that chili is not available anywhere else on the planet.
2: No, it's not.
1: Only at Wiener Schnitzel.
2: And I'll never get over calling it Der Wiener Schnitzel.
1: Yeah, but they don't call it that anymore.
2: I know. It's just Wiener Schnitzel.
1: I think that was one of the reasons, because it's probably racist. All right.
2: I have had Wiener Schnitzel. And I didn't realize it was actually just fried something.
1: It's fried meat.
2: It was delicious.
1: It was delicious. Well, deep fried, because it's got a batter on it. So, yeah.
2: It's like German food.
1: It's German fried steak. How's that?
2: It's fried.
1: Here's some things you probably didn't know yesterday. The Ramones, remember them? Yeah. Played 74 shows at CBGB in New York City.
2: And they're buried at...
1: Two of them are buried at Hollywood Forever.
2: Yeah.
1: The undisputed birthplace of punk, CBGB, in New York City. That was back in 1974. It just was the last 4 months of the year, too. 74 shows. Average length of their set, 17 minutes. The reason is the Ramones don't have any songs that are longer than 2.5 minutes long.
2: That's a problem.
1: That's punk, baby. That's punk. Hey, coffee breaks come from a tradition in the 1800s called elevenses. Anyway, that's where people would get a break from work at 11 a.m. to drink whiskey.
2: Oh.
1: So coffee, no. Whiskey, yes. The NWA song Boys in the Hood didn't make the Billboard Top 100 chart when it debuted in 1987, but it did make the chart after the movie Straight Outta Compton came out in 2015.
2: There you go.
1: James Cameron drew the topless picture of Kate Winslet that was used in Titanic.
2: Really?
1: Yeah, that horny guy. James Cameron.
2: That's
1: crazy. He did a pretty good job, I thought. Yeah. And the French word for paperclip is trombone.
2: Oh, it's on some of the boxes.
1: Yeah. Now that you think about it, trombones do kind of look like paperclips, right?
2: I guess.
1: Yeah, a little bit. And those are our tasty bits for today.

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1: Today's impossible trivia question. The average person does this 30 times in 24 hours. 30 times. What is it? And I think this is a lot, personally.
2: Really?
1: Yeah.
2: But not butter nose.
1: No. Because it's
2: not a bodily function. You told
1: me. Well, it isn't a bodily function, but it's not really 24 hours. Because it requires one part of your day, which could be 5, 6, 7, 8, 10 hours, but not 24. If you are in this state for 24 hours, it's not good.
2: Daydreams?
1: Okay.
2: Wool gathering.
1: No. Okay. Well, yeah, we got one more chance at that. Okay, yeah, we'll come back to it next hour. Professional eater Leah Skutkever has reclaimed the world record for fastest burrito consumption for the third time. Burritos. She polished off the hefty wrap at Guinness World Records headquarters in London in August, beating the Mark Sudo set in 2022. Skutkever first claimed the title in 2019 and later improved her time before losing it. Her record-breaking career began with the YouTube Chocolate Orange Challenge that led to an official attempt. She ate a 1.35-pound burrito in 30.75 seconds. Wow.
2: How big was it? 5 pounds?
1: 1.35.
2: What? Shapers. That's a hefty little burrito right there.
1: So, it's like three.
2: In 30 seconds.
1: It's almost 3 half-pound burritos from Del Taco.
2: Oh, wow.
1: That size of a burrito. 30 seconds. Yeah. Miki Sudo.
2: So we don't know what the secret is.
1: Yeah.
2: Like Joey Chestnut.
1: Right. Miki Sudo, his record was, or her record was 31.47. So there you go.
2: It's just the one burrito?
1: Just one burrito.
2: That's
1: I wonder what it had on it. Right? Don't you wonder?
2: Well.
1: Yeah, I wonder too. It's Van Camp and Morgan. There's a-

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1: According to sciencing.com. Sciencing.com. Here are 10 mistakes that can derail a first date.
2: Oh.
1: Okay.
2: Only 10.
1: Oh, I'm sure there's more, but that it can be overwhelming. Okay. So let's just start with
2: science,
1: yes.
2: too. Sciencing.com.
1: Okay.
2: Yeah.
1: Oversharing immediately.
2: Oh, yeah.
1: Yeah.
2: It's the last thing you want to do on a first date is like overshare. Yeah.
1: Yeah. Unloading personal details or monopolizing the conversation. Speaking of overwhelming.
2: Yeah.
1: And you don't need to start your life story. It was a cold, rainy day in November. Nothing like that. And then go into the rune signs of your horoscope and.
2: Yeah, no, true. True.
1: Overlooking vocal cues.
2: Read the room.
1: Yeah, tone and speaking pace.
2: All right, I gotcha.
1: They can help communicate interest. Yep. Are you a storyteller or are you monotonous?
2: Absolutely.
1: Dodging eye contact.
2: That would be something that is that's a weird one for me, because back in the day I was not an eye contact person until I learned how to make eye contact. And then it's like very important to me now that people make eye contact with me, because if they don't, you know what? I eschew them.
1: When I stammer, I look away. I've always done it. I try not to do it, but man, it's because a person.
2: Yeah, but if you looked at somebody while you stammered, maybe you wouldn't stammer.
1: No, it doesn't work. I tried it.
2: Doesn't work? Okay.
1: Yeah.
2: All right. I just thought I'd throw that out. Okay.
1: So as I will look away real fast, every once in a while someone will look over there like, what is she looking at? But I have my professional voice.
2: Your professional
1: discussing
2: voice.
1: Certain. Well, that's Ted Baxter. That was Ted Baxter.
2: Ted Baxter
1: right
2: from the Mary Tyler Moore Show.
1: Do it again.
2: What, me?
1: Yeah.
2: What, like this?
1: Yes. That's your Ted Baxter voice. I love it.
2: Yeah, whatever.
1: Okay. discussing that's certain food preferences. Like, you know, the article flags bitter taste, although
2: if you're on a date,
1: does not diagnose personality.
2: Yeah, but if you're on a date, you're usually at a restaurant. I mean, that's just small talk. Talking about preferences, dietary preferences.
1: Right, but it, I mean, if you let's
2: I mean, obviously, if you have, like, let's say you're lactose intolerant.
1: Yeah.
2: It's okay to bring that up.
1: Or, like, if you have celiacs or something that.
2: Yeah. People are going to wonder if
1: they want to order a big old thing and you're going to have. Yeah. You might want to say, do you stop and say something then? Or do you just sit there and not eat something when it comes to the table?
2: If you're ordering something gluten free, you don't need to say anything more.
1: But what about appetizers? What if the person says, I'm going to do.
2: Too much is too much.
1: Missing body language signals. Notice whether the other person seems engaged or uncomfortable.
2: Okay, that's true.
1: A big one.
2: That is true.
1: Showing little curiosity.
2: Yeah.
1: So instead of just talking about yourself, stop, listen to what they're telling
2: that's
1: you, and give them time, and then ask questions.
2: Yeah. And act like you care.
1: And don't say, oh, that happens to me too.
2: Yeah, forget that.
1: And then
2: that.
1: Talk about that. Don't do that.
2: And act like you care, even if you don't.
1: That's right. Fake it till you make it. Acting excessively unavailable, playing games is not good.
2: Yeah.
1: Picking an uncomfortable venue.
2: That's true, too.
1: First date needs to be out in the open.
2: Yeah. There you go.
1: And focusing on a phone.
2: That's bad.
1: Yeah.
2: No.
1: And
2: phone.
1: And dwelling on former partners, breakups.
2: No. Also, no.
1: Yeah, this is not a counseling session or a relationship postmortem. So leave the past in the past, and there you go.
2: There you go. Thank you for that. A little first date information for you. Dan Campbell Morgan.

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4: From Feature Story News in the UK, I'm John Beaver. Tens of thousands of passengers have been affected by a second day of disruption at UK airports. Hundreds more flights have been cancelled as the knock-on effects of Tuesday's air traffic control failure continue to strand travellers and leave aircraft out of position. More than 1,000 flights were grounded on Tuesday after the National Air Traffic Services suffered a technical failure in its flight data processing system. Airlines including British Airways and Ryanair have called for the resignation of the NAT's chief executive, Martin Rolfe, saying the system is not fit for purpose. Ollie Barrett reports from Heathrow, the worst hit airport.
5: One of the problems that was caused by this glitch was particularly around departures from airports like this at Heathrow. And when airlines can't leave busy airports like this, that means that other planes and flights can't arrive because there isn't room for them. So all sorts of knock-on effects. Airlines are absolutely hopping mad about this. They're saying, look, if you have a glitch, if you have a problem, why don't we have a backup that immediately falls into place to make sure that we can get things up and running again very quickly? Why does there seem to be one point of failure in the system?
4: Israel has retaliated against a coordinated Western trade ban on goods from illegal settlements in the occupied West Bank by closing the British consulate in Jerusalem and barring 12 British MPs from entering the country. The United Kingdom, France and Canada announced the sanctions as part of a 12-country effort. The British Foreign Secretary told the House of Commons that ethnic cleansing of Palestinians was being carried out by what he called settler terrorists. The French Foreign Minister has warned the West Bank was on the brink of explosion and urged other European Union member states to follow suit. A record 6 companies have listed on the stock market in India, the most in a single day for 3 decades. It comes as firms rush to list before a regulatory deadline at the end of September. India is the world's busiest market for initial public offerings in 2026, with more than 160 companies raising over $8 billion so far. The surge comes despite continued uncertainty about global markets and geopolitical events which had prompted many firms to delay their plans earlier in the year. Rebecca Bunden reports from Mumbai.
6: We had that initial impact earlier in the year of the Iran-US war on market sentiment, on market volatility, and that did prompt investors and companies to take a step back, to hold off and in some cases delay their IPOs as they waited and watched a bit. Now they're obviously deciding, although there's still volatility and challenges, that it's a better time. They've obviously also got their growth plans in mind.
4: From Bureaus Worldwide, this is FSN.
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7: For Wednesday, a 30% chance of showers, otherwise sunny skies with a high near 98. Tonight, a 40% chance of showers, otherwise mostly cloudy, low right around 68. For a Thursday, a 30% chance of showers, otherwise mostly sunny with a high near 96. Thursday night, a 40% chance of showers, otherwise mostly cloudy, low right around 66. Friday, a 30% chance of showers, otherwise mostly sunny with a high near 93. Currently in Wilcox, it's 73 degrees.
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13: I've got a busy lifestyle. 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Oh, here they are now. Thanks. Nice fit. Now, where's that door? Ah, that must be it.
14: Oh. Sorry!
15: 1 Minute Optical. Whoa. Why should you have to wait a whole hour for a bad pair of glasses?
16: Hey, we're glad to be back. We were off for a couple of weeks, if you didn't notice. If you didn't notice, then we want to know why. We had Best of shows on for the last 2 weeks of August, first week of September before Labor Day. We do this every year.
17: But still educational.
16: Still educational. And if you didn't hear our Best of's before we played them, then they were new to you. And, yeah, we're back for all new Season 6. So welcome aboard,
17: Season 6.
16: All right. Healthy branding can hide all kinds of things. And the question today is, are these foods healthy in reality, or do they just sound healthy, like vitamin water?
17: Well, I mean, it does, vitamin water does have stuff in it.
16: Yeah, but regular versions contain sugar. Zero sugar versions avoid that drawback, but they have chemicals. So is it healthy? Vitamin water? Are there any vitamins in vitamin water? That's what I want to know.
17: There's definitely a
16: Do they infuse it with... Okay, they infuse it with... All right.
17: Some natural stuff that I always tell people, if you are curious about...
16: Yeah.
17: If you take it or not, if you see cantaloupe in there... I'm sorry.
16: Cantaloupe in my vitamin water?
17: So if you see grapefruit?
16: You
17: know, anywhere around your thing and you're taking certain medications.
16: Oh, okay.
17: You do want to check because some supplements, the little homeopathic ones, some will have like a grapefruit extract.
16: Hmm.
17: Because they'll start putting these fruits and veggie extracts in there. So you got to watch out.
16: You know why they call it a grapefruit?
17: Well, it's not because it's a grape.
16: No, but it grows like a grape in clusters. That's why they call it a grapefruit.
17: Okay.
16: But much bigger than a...
17: Yes. Like softball fruit.
16: How about Raisin Bran?
17: How about
16: healthy
17: it?
16: Or not healthy?
17: Well, you're going to tell me everything that's not healthy.
16: Well, whole grains and fiber are positives.
17: Right.
16: Right?
17: Yes.
16: And you get that.
17: Right.
16: But added sugar deserves a little attention. And by the way, raisins natural sugar is not added sugar. So we're talking about the sugar they coat the raisins with.
17: Yeah.
16: Two scoops of raisins, four scoops of sugar is what I always like to say. But I love it. Raisin bran, one of my faves. One of my faves.
17: A lot of sugar.
16: How about juice, orange juice in particular?
17: They say orange juice is not good, but if it's just out of oranges or it's just out of apples.
16: So here's the deal.
17: Why is it not good?
16: Because it doesn't have any fiber in it. They've removed all the fiber to make juice.
17: Okay.
16: So, yes, and some are just sugar water. You really have to look at the label. Pure juice does supply some vitamins, but very little fiber. How about salads at the Cheesecake Factory?
17: What about salads at the Cheesecake Factory? I'm going to say no.
16: The full Cobb salad at Cheesecake Factory packs 1,480 calories.
17: Super creepy.
16: And wait, 2,460 milligrams of sodium. That's the Cobb salad.
17: Wow.
16: Yeah, that's crazy, right? How about muffins?
17: No, not good.
16: Not good?
17: No.
16: Yeah, the large bakery versions contain plenty of refined flour and sugar. Smaller whole grain versions can improve, though. Can be an improvement, yeah. How about protein seltzer? Protein seltzer.
17: Why not?
16: Unsweetened, non-alcoholic versions can provide useful protein.
17: Okay.
16: The label, by the way, matters more than the bubbles.
17: Yeah.
16: But anyway, it's brand specific whether or not it's healthy. And finally, how about pickle juice?
17: Pickle juice?
16: Yeah.
17: What's not to love about pickle juice?
16: Well, they have electrolytes.
17: Okay.
16: And they can add help after heavy sweating, but high sodium makes routine chugging of pickle juice questionable. Yeah, there you go. So there's some health foods that are hiding behind their brand or their name, if you will. So
17: yeah, they need to compare this to lasagna.
16: Yeah,
17: and
16: not healthy. Yeah. Not healthy. It's Van Camp and Morgan. I know.

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2: Here we go.
1: Are you ready, sir?
2: I am ready.
1: 8 crazy nights himself.
2: Adam Sandler?
1: Adam Sandler.
2: I think I heard somewhere today is Adam Sandler's 60th birthday.
1: 60th.
2: 6-0, buddy. Yeah.
1: That's right.
2: Mm-hmm.
1: Be still my heart. I can't help but still love this guy. He drives me nuts because he's just a putz, but...
2: he's a putz.
1: I heard he can be a putz. But... and yet he's supposedly really nice. And he's been in all the such a large amount of rom-coms that I hold dear to my heart.
2: Who's that?
1: Hugh Grant.
2: Hugh Grant!
1: Yep.
2: He'll
1: always be one of my favorites. 66.
2: Okay. Close.
1: Eric Stone Street from Modern Family.
2: Oh, yeah. Eric is... Eric 55?
1: 55. All Michelle right. Williams.
2: Michelle Williams. She's 42, right?
1: 46.
2: Wow.
1: Henry Thomas. Who?
2: Who?
1: The boy from E.T.
2: Henry Thomas. E.T. phone home. Yeah. Elliot, right? That was his name?
1: Elliot.
2: Yeah.
1: Elliot.
2: Henry Thomas is 52?
1: 55.
2: Okay.
1: It's been a week. Well, it's only, you know, the week is, what, we're 2 days. We're been here for 2 days,
2: but
1: and it's all
2: Wednesday.
1: About the 55s.
2: It's the 55s, and it's
1: clubs.
2: Hump day. Okay.
1: Now. For my next person.
2: Your next person.
1: Be still my heart.
2: Okay.
1: Yep. He's up there, and he'll always be one of my favorites.
2: Who's that?
1: Goran Vesisnik.
2: Oh, Goran Vesisnik from the ER.
1: Luca.
2: And he was also in Practical Magic.
1: Yes.
2: He was a bad guy in Practical Magic.
1: And he's
2: Magic.
1: Just yeah. lovely.
2: I'm wondering in Practical Magic, too, if he comes back to life. That's what I'm wondering.
1: I wonder about
2: yeah,
1: that.
2: See.
1: I hope it happens.
2: I
1: don't
2: doubt
1: think
2: it.
1: It's going to, but
2: seriously,
1: I hope
2: doubt
1: it does.
2: Gorn's 55?
1: 54.
2: Okay.
1: And still beautiful. The Canadian Wonder Boy. Bubble himself,
2: oh,
1: Michael Bublé.
2: Michael Bublé.
1: Yep.
2: Is he 50 yet?
1: 51.
2: Wow.
1: Last but not least is music producer Dave Stewart from your
2: former husband Annie Lennox.
1: That's right.
2: In fact,
1: that's right.
2: They were married when they started, and then they got divorced.
1: Yes.
2: But Dave, I think, is like 74.
1: 74.
2: Yeah, and if today's your birthday.
1: Happy birthday.
2: From Van Camp and Morgan.

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1: Florida, oh, Florida.
2: We're gone for 2.5 weeks. Come back and it's Florida season.
1: Yeah, it's Florida season.
2: I like it. I like it.
1: They're punchy.
2: They're punchy?
1: Punchy.
2: Uh-huh. Why do you say that?
1: Florida, oh, Florida. T-bones and punches.
2: T-bones and punches.
1: Florida woman allegedly crashed into a parked car, punched the owner.
2: Wow.
1: And then seemed genuinely surprised that the police weren't treating it like it was happy hour.
2: Huh.
1: What?
2: What was she on?
1: Police in Daytona Beach say 24-year-old Elizabeth Belcher,
2: mm-hmm.
1: well, she T-boned a parked car while allegedly drunk.
2: Allegedly.
1: And, yeah, and then started knocking on neighborhood doors before trying to leave.
2: Oh, my.
1: Yeah. When the car's owner came outside, she reportedly stopped Elizabeth from driving away.
2: Yeah.
1: And that sparked an argument, and police say Elizabeth punched her in the face, too.
2: Oh, my. Wow.
1: Yes. See?
2: So it's a punching match bag thing.
1: And
2: holy
1: now,
2: crap.
1: Everybody's kind of up at this point. And you know?
2: Everybody's a little punchy.
1: Well, the owner punched back.
2: Oh.
1: Yep.
2: Okay.
1: Knocked right. Elizabeth to the ground.
2: Knocked her up. Yeah. Knocked her down. Wow.
1: I'm going to knock you down.
2: Knock you out.
1: I'm going to knock you out. You're right.
2: Mm-hmm.
1: Because mama said.
2: Well,
1: when the officers arrived, Elizabeth allegedly smelled of alcohol.
2: Right.
1: She struggled to stand.
2: Yep.
1: Handed them a passport instead of her driver's license. Yep. And appeared non-surprised when she was told that she'd been in a crash.
2: She'd been in a crash, so she didn't realize she'd actually hit something. Okay. That's... She's had too much alcohol. I would say. Would you not say?
1: I think that was probably... We could deduce that.
2: I think so. What happened to her?
1: Well, she refused a breath test.
2: Of course she did.
1: And allegedly resisted arrest.
2: Of course she did.
1: And her response to police? I thought we were all friends.
2: I bet that got her a lot of places.
1: I don't think it got her many points.
2: No.
1: You know what? There may be a police officer out there or something that says, you know what? Let's cut her some slack.
2: No.
1: We all need some brownies.
2: I
1: don't know.
2: I don't think so. There you go. That's our crazy crime story for today. The chill.

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1: Final opportunity at our totally impossible trivia question. Today, the average person does this 30 times in a 24-hour period. What is it? Now, I'm going to say it's not over the course of 24 hours. My guess is you do this 30 times in the course of 8 hours a day or night. What would that be? What could you do 30 times in an 8 hour period, say at night?
2: Not flushing the toilet.
1: No. 30 times.
2: 30 times.
1: 30 times.
2: Get up from a chair?
1: No.
2: No.
1: You're not going to get up 30 times in a day.
2: Well, it depends on where you're working. Change the channel?
1: No.
2: Use a remote?
1: No. Give up?
2: Yes.
1: All right. The average person changes sleeping positions 30 times per night. 30 times.
2: No.
1: Yeah. That's what it says. I don't know. I just read these things. I don't write them. All right. Here's an interesting thing. A father died suddenly, leaving approximately $6,700 and no will. Not a lot of money, right?
2: Okay.
1: His daughter wonders whether to share with her two half-sisters. Both half-sisters, by the way, were adopted by their stepfather. This gets kind of weird. $6,700, right?
2: Yeah.
1: It's a modest estate.

0: One sister has rebuilt a relationship with her biological father. The other one wanted no contact. What would you do?
1: What would I do?
0: Would you share with the half-sisters or would you not? I mean, it's not a lot of money.
1: I would share the money, definitely.
0: You would share the money?
1: Yeah.
0: Even though it's a little pittance?
1: If I get... We'd share the money.
0: You would share the money?
1: Yeah.
0: With the half-sisters? Okay.
1: No, wait.
0: What if you just found out about the half-sisters? What if they just came
1: then
0: out?
1: Maybe no.
0: You never knew about them?
1: No, because they got to prove...
0: What?
1: They got to prove, you know...
0: They have to prove, yeah.
1: DNA, crap, and stuff
0: right.
1: In that
0: well,
1: case,
0: there's no will. Remember, there's no will. So
1: that's true.
0: No, there's no written instruction. So let this be a lesson that if you don't want the half-sisters to get anything, write a will.
1: Write a will.
0: Write a will. Our Who Cares News is next.

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1: It's time for the Who Cares News headlines. Here's Morgan.
0: Snoop Dogg is hiring an international ice cream taster for his Dr. Bombay brand.
1: What? I think I could do that.
0: Pays $10,000 monthly for up to 3 months.
1: Well, that's a little bit of money. Okay.
0: Well, and the winner's going to travel the world.
1: Okay.
0: They're going to scout frozen dessert trends to help develop flavors.
1: And get brain freezes.
0: What is not to love? The rest of oh my goodness.
1: Well, brain freezes.
0: Yeah. All right.
1: But Snoop. And you get to, I don't know if you get to hang with Snoop, but it's Snoop's company, right? And maybe at some point you're going to do like a YouTube or something with Snoop. Hey, Snoop, came up with some new flavors. For shizzle.
0: And they're all, yeah.
1: And so, pay me my 10 grand, buddy.
0: $10,000 a month.
1: $10,000 a month.
0: For 3 months.
1: Yeah.
0: All right.
1: That's a little bit of money.
0: $10,000 monthly for 3 months. And you're going to travel the world.
1: Probably on their dime.
0: You're going to scout frozen dessert trends.
1: Yeah.
0: You're gonna help develop flavors.
1: Yeah, yeah.
0: Mm-hmm. Now
1: that
0: you
1: sounds
0: need to
1: like
0: have
1: a job
0: English
1: I was
0: skills.
1: Made for. English skills?
0: Valid passport?
1: Okay. All right, never mind.
0: John's hand went down.
1: My hand went down. I don't have a valid passport. They won't let me back in the country if I leave. You know, a thing.
0: All right, so. Snoop Dogg, I'm sorry.
1: Snoop Dogg.
0: John's hand went down, but Snoop Dogg is going to personally talk to the winner.
1: See?
0: He'll be...
1: I knew it.
0: He's going to let you know that you have won.
1: Because he's that kind of guy.
0: Yeah.
1: You know, he's not going to sit in his ivory tower and go like, hey, dude. Well, I can't even do Snoop. Anyway. if I hung around him a little bit, I could probably...
0: My first thought was Fonzie.
1: Oh, A?
0: Hey, dude.
1: Yeah.
0: It didn't finish off as Fonzie. It just turned out as Fonzie.
1: All right.
0: So anyway, he just says, I'm here for the ice cream.
1: Me too.
0: And he says,
1: and the $30,000.
0: Professional ambition.
1: And the $30,000.
0: Well, that and now suddenly because there is a job that is, you're just there for the ice cream.
1: Yeah.
0: It does count as professional ambition.
1: It does.
0: Yeah, so Snoop was up, please. Snoop's right.
1: All right.
0: $30,000 to eat dessert, get brain freezes.
1: Yeah.
0: That'll be the best brain freezes you ever got.
1: For shizzle.
0: Tom Jones, whose voice is amazing, even as old as he is.
1: Yeah, he's old.
0: His voice is amazing.
1: Oh, yeah. No, he's the real deal.
0: Well, evidently, he says he's been fired from the voice.
1: What? Fired?
0: He said he didn't want to leave.
1: He's the Blake Shelton of the UK's The Voice. He's been there since day one, I think.
0: He's an original.
1: He's an original anyway. And he's got time on his hands because his wife passed a few years ago. So he's just, he's looking to stay busy.
0: 86. He's 86.
1: 86. Wow.
0: But listening to him sing, you would not know.
1: No, of course not.
0: Because he can still go up in the register and everything
1: else.
0: Got
1: a great voice. Yeah.
0: He says IT, and he's sharp.
1: Yes, he is.
0: Sharp and conversational.
1: 86. Yeah.
0: So the 86-year-old says ITV cited insurance costs.
1: Because of his age?
0: They offered a smaller role, which doesn't suit him.
1: No.
0: He appeared in 13 of the show's 14th season.
1: Oh, man.
0: So joined in 2012. Show Insider says that discussions about his return are continuing.
1: Hey, voice, bring him back. He's Tom frickin' Jones.
0: Yep. I'll eat a whole bunch of him.
1: Come on. He should come over here.
0: That's true.
1: He can do the voice here. And he doesn't have to be on every season, just every other season. Right?
0: Right.
1: Right, because it's on Peacock.
0: How can we get a hold of Tom's
1: Can we
0: people?
1: Get the UK voice on Peacock? That's what I want to know. Because we get the Traitors. Speaking of the Traitors. Yeah, Traitors coming out. New Traitors coming out this month. Yeah. On NBC. And NBC. Next day on Peacock. All right, there you go. Well, we wish Tom Jones all the best and the voice of the UK. Suck it. More Who Cares tomorrow. Have a great day, and
0: that's all the news you tell us about for today.

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1: Oh, yeah.
2: It's what we do with it.
1: Yeah, baby.
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6: From Feature Story News in the UK, I'm John Beaver. Tens of thousands of passengers have been affected by a second day of disruption at UK airports. Hundreds more flights have been cancelled as the knock-on effects of Tuesday's air traffic control failure continue to strand travellers and leave aircraft out of position. More than 1,000 flights were grounded on Tuesday after the National Air Traffic Services suffered a technical failure in its flight data processing system. Airlines including British Airways and Ryanair have called for the resignation of the NAT's chief executive, Martin Rolfe, saying the system is not fit for purpose. Ollie Barrett reports from Heathrow, the worst hit airport.
7: One of the problems that was caused by this glitch was particularly around departures from airports like this at Heathrow. And when airlines can't leave busy airports like this, that means that other planes and flights can't arrive because there isn't room for them. So all sorts of knock-on effects. Airlines are absolutely hopping mad about this. They're saying, look, if you have a glitch, if you have a problem, why don't we have a backup that immediately falls into place to make sure that we can get things up and running again very quickly? Why does there seem to be one point of failure in the system?
6: Israel has retaliated against a coordinated Western trade ban on goods from illegal settlements in the occupied West Bank by closing the British consulate in Jerusalem and barring 12 British MPs from entering the country. The United Kingdom, France and Canada announced the sanctions as part of a 12-country effort. The British Foreign Secretary told the House of Commons that ethnic cleansing of Palestinians was being carried out by what he called settler terrorists. The French Foreign Minister has warned the West Bank was on the brink of explosion and urged other European Union member states to follow suit. A record 6 companies have listed on the stock market in India, the most in a single day for 3 decades. It comes as firms rush to list before a regulatory deadline at the end of September. India is the world's busiest market for initial public offerings in 2026, with more than 160 companies raising over $8 billion so far. The surge comes despite continued uncertainty about global markets and geopolitical events which had prompted many firms to delay their plans earlier in the year. Rebecca Bunden reports from Mumbai.
8: We had that initial impact earlier in the year of the Iran-US war on market sentiment, on market volatility, and that did prompt investors and companies to take a step back, to hold off and in some cases delay their IPOs as they waited and watched a bit. Now they're obviously deciding, although there's still volatility and challenges, that it's a better time. They've obviously also got their growth plans in mind.
6: From Bureaus Worldwide, this is FSN.
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9: For Wednesday, a 30% chance of showers, otherwise sunny skies with a high near 98. Tonight, a 40% chance of showers, otherwise mostly cloudy, low right around 68. For a Thursday, a 30% chance of showers, otherwise mostly sunny with a high near 96. Thursday night, a 40% chance of showers, otherwise mostly cloudy, low right around 66. Friday, a 30% chance of showers, otherwise mostly sunny with a high near 93. Currently in Wilcox, it's 78 degrees.
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16: Hey, we've made it. It's already time for hour four. Did you know that? I mean, you know, it goes quick, doesn't it? Sometimes.
17: It does.
16: Sometimes it doesn't.
17: Well, sometimes it's like, you know, watching paint dry. Not really. I'm kidding.
16: Yeah, okay, whatever. Uh-huh. Today, Hour 4 is brought to us by our fake sponsor, Half-Sibling Will Writing, because they'll figure it out is how Thanksgiving becomes a deposition. Two marriages, three kids, one daughter nobody's spoken to since 2008. Well, we'll help you put your wishes on paper before somebody puts the good silver in their trunk.
17: Uh-oh.
16: Our basic package includes a will, clearly named beneficiaries, and the phrase, "You know what you did," removed from all official documents. Wow. Half-sibling will writing, leave a legacy, spare everybody the group chat. All right, and here's what's coming up today on Hour 4. You ready?
17: Ready as I'm going to be.
16: We've got our fast facts you can use if you listen fast enough. And our stupid list today of top reasons you've not made it as an actor.
17: Okay.
16: Top reasons you haven't made it as an actor. All right, in case you missed the stories of ICMEs and a whole lot more on the way this hour four. So, you know what? Strap in. Let's get this thing going.
17: Get it going.
16: Let's light this rocket. It is time for hour four, kids, and it starts
17: right now.

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1: It is time for some fast facts you can use if you listen fast enough. We do these every day. Listen up. Here we go. We're getting ready to motor mouth. 32% of men ignore changing a light bulb until it becomes an issue.
2: Yes.
1: And sometimes it does become an issue.
2: True.
1: It does. Video games can reduce household arguments by 20%. Not sure how that's possible, but
2: I think it is possible.
1: Video games?
2: Yeah. Sure.
1: Reducing arguments? No.
2: Yeah.
1: 60% of women know how to tie a man's necktie. Does that mean like backwards, like facing the man, or tie it on themselves? That's what I want to know. Or both. 60%.
2: Or both.
1: Or both.
2: I can... If I think I'm tying a man's necktie,
1: yeah.
2: Say I tie a necktie for you.
1: Yeah.
2: Evidently, there's like the tutorials on things, which I could probably do now, and it would be fine. But pre-tutorial, it would be tie it, and it looks like a bow or a long
1: Not
2: thing.
1: A bow, but a like Windsor knot. A Windsor knot?
2: If it's a bow tie, it's going to be a bow. But
1: can you tie a men's bow tie? I have no idea how to do that.
2: I don't know.
1: I have no idea.
2: But to do a tie, I'd have to watch the tutorial, like the rabbit goes around, the bunny goes around the thing and goes down in the hole.
1: Hey, 61% of people polled said they would trade a traditional family Christmas for a relaxing vacation. I can see that. 6% of people say they regret becoming emotional after drinking wine. Only 6%.
2: Only 6% regret?
1: Yeah, regret becoming emotional.
2: They must have not seen the survey.
1: They've not seen what?
2: They must have not seen the survey.
1: Oh, the survey? This
2: they
1: survey?
2: They must have missed the survey,
1: oh,
2: yeah.
1: Okay. 11% of people have a smartphone with a cracked screen. Yeah.
2: Yes. Yep.
1: I've never cracked mine. Knock on wood.
2: I have a small, tiny one.
1: Hope I don't OD, really?
2: Thank you.
1: Yeah, that's going to cost you $1,000. Around 10% of us have a chili recipe, but we're unwilling to share it. I'm in that number.
2: Oh.
1: Yeah, I'm proud of my chili recipe. 38% of us who use video conferencing have been embarrassed because of burping.
2: Oh, yeah.
1: Not farting, but burping.
2: Uh-huh.
1: Yeah. 65% of women calm their nerves before a date by singing. Okay.
2: That could be risky.
1: Survey reveals that 60% of women in a relationship say they don't initially believe their man when he tells her he is sick. Really? We are the biggest babies and hypochondriacs on the face of the earth.
2: Yes.
1: Come on.
2: But there is a difference in being sick and thinking that you're sick and just, you know, like, that's not a real cough.
1: Anyway.
2: You got to convince me.
1: Okay. Well, then, there you go. According to a survey, going dancing is the last thing a guy wants to do on a first date. Yeah. There's a lot of things we'd rather do on a first date than dance. Not a thing that we guys want to do. I'm just saying.
2: Okay. Then I just won't do that.
1: Stats show over 22 million Americans, most are men, have a mustache.
2: How many? What's
1: 22 million Americans. Most are men. It doesn't count for the women who have a mustache. The average American eats 30 pounds of French fries every year. 30 pounds.
2: 30 pounds.
1: 30 pounds. That's a lot.
2: That is a lot of French fries.
1: And 3% of women have used the excuse of an upset stomach to end a bad date. Oh, I got an upset stomach. Could you take me home? I'll call you later. And then you ghost them.
2: Right.
1: There you go. Those are our fast facts you can use for today.

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1: The majority of actors really are never going to come close to being A-listers like, you know, oh, I don't know, Dwayne The Rock Johnson. He's pretty much an A-lister now. It's pretty hard to live up to that, as a matter of fact. So anyway.
2: He is an A-lister.
1: Oh, yeah, he's an A-lister. Yeah, indeed. Find out why you're not close to his level or any others with our stupid list of top reasons you haven't made it as an actor so far.
2: Oh, gosh.
1: Yeah. Here we go. It's hard to schedule auditions around your Grubhub drop-off. You know, it's more important to be famous on TikTok. Oh, well, yeah, there's that.
2: Oh, please.
1: Top reasons you haven't made it as an actor. You told Harvey Weinstein to keep it zipped.
2: Of course.
1: I meant his mouth.
2: Of course you did.
1: Zip the mouth, buddy. You're basically Rob Schneider, but without Adam Sandler. Yeah, that's...
2: yeah.
1: That's what you forget to take off your Starbucks apron before posing for headshots.
2: But then it wouldn't matter because it's just your head.
1: Yeah, but you got to get the green straps in there.
2: Oh, that's true.
1: You're represented by an agent, a real estate agent.
2: Wrong agent.
1: Yeah. Top reasons you haven't made it as an actor. No one's willing to make a James Bond movie where he has a beer belly.
2: Well, darn it.
1: Four words. Football-sized neck goiter. And finally.
2: Yikes.
1: Top reasons you haven't made it as an actor yet. You have no idea how to wait tables. And there you go. Our stupid list for today.
2: Wow.

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You can always see the sun.

0: the internet.
1: Yep.
0: And to get these, we have to scrape the bottom of the internet with an internet scraper.
1: What color is it?
0: Mine is blue.
1: Oh, okay.
0: But it's Carillion blue, which, of course, we know is not, you know, in fashion anymore.
1: That's how you say it.
0: Yeah, it's not in fashion anymore. It was in fashion in 2002. Okay. Oh, Carillion, who gives a rat's? Anyway, yeah, we call these our ICMEs, or in case you missed the story. So here we go. A homeowner says his HOA threatened a $500 fine because his lawn wasn't green enough. So he sprayed color onto the brown grass. There's no confirmation that the HOA accepted his fix, but apparently his lawn now identifies as healthy because it's green.
1: Okay.
0: A Walmart shopper says she declined to enter her phone number for a receipt, but the checkout then displayed her name and partial phone number anyway. What?
1: How?
0: Her video didn't show the screen, and a previously linked payment method could explain it. She went in for water and left with a complimentary privacy concern. I will say that's a little freaky if you're standing at the self-checkout and it knows who you are without entering anything.
1: That's but that's been going on
0: freaky.
1: For a little while.
0: No, I don't know. I don't know. Usually,
1: have you ever experienced that?
0: No.
1: Oh,
0: usually it asks me for my phone number.
1: Yeah.
0: Yeah, at Walmart.
1: But it still wants you to, like, you know.
0: But you don't have to put it in there. But apparently she didn't put it in there, and it still knew who she was. That's the scary part. And a Houston father says his doorbell camera caught a DoorDash driver delivering food completely naked.
1: What?
0: While he and his daughter were inside. DoorDash called the behavior unacceptable, permanently removed the driver, and refunded the order.
1: And he had his kid in the car.
0: Well, and not in the car, in the house. It's DoorDash.
1: Yeah. Okay.
0: It's DoorDash. So anyway, naked DoorDash delivery.
1: Wow.
0: I would have said, well, can you come back again? So we can...
1: kind of all piece together.
0: Yeah, you can put... Yeah. You can come up to the door a little slower and turn and sashay. There you go. Those are our ICME stories for today.

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1: 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Yeah, we're going to discuss that. There's a bunch of them.
2: It involves potatoes, probably.
1: Yeah, probably.
2: Yeah.
1: And top phone behaviors that can kill a marriage. We'll tell you what those are. Plus, Would You Rather Wednesday, the Who Cares News, Shower Thoughts, and a lot more on the next
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Good morning, Wilcox. This is Late Mornings right here with your girl, La Traviesa, on Hot 92.5. Acabas de escuchar a Coil Array con Players. And right before that, escuchaste a Kelani con Folded. Y saben que no les quiero decir gracias to the parents that were in formation during drop-off lane. I mean, during the drop-off time today. Muchas gracias. I didn't know you guys listened, but hi, guys. And Officer Hatfield, if you're listening, you're welcome. Officer Nancy right here on patrol. Pero no te vayas. I got lots of great music coming up your way, como Billie Eilish. Y también some community events that you do not want to miss. Pero coming up first, it's Charlie Puth with Attention on Hot 92.5, where the Cowboys come to party.

Small Town Big Radio. That was Chris Young with Famous Friends. And right before that, escuchaste a Nelly Furtado con Promiscuous. What's up, Wilcox? It's your girl, La Traviesa, hanging with you until noon today. Te tengo los dates for the next Community Food Bank pop-up. It's Thursday, September 24th, de 8 de la mañana a 11 de la mañana. So it's Thursday, September 24th, from 8 in the morning to 11 in the morning. And I believe all you need is your ID or your license and a proof of residence. 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

0: From the Chiricahua Community Health Center Weather Center, here's your forecast for Wilcox.
1: For Wednesday, a 30% chance of showers, otherwise sunny skies with a high near 98. Tonight, a 40% chance of showers, otherwise mostly cloudy, low right around 68. For a Thursday, a 30% chance of showers, otherwise mostly sunny with a high near 96. Thursday night, a 40% chance of showers, otherwise mostly cloudy, low right around 66. Friday, a 30% chance of showers, otherwise mostly sunny with a high near 93. Currently in Wilcox, it's 84 degrees.
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Hot 92.5, that was Maluma with Felices Los Cuatro. And right before that, you heard Dominic File con Baby Doll. That's actually one of my other nicknames. Pero right now, it's La Traviesa. And this concludes the first hour de Música para tu Día de Trabajo. Or you know what? I don't know, whatever you're doing. Whatever you're doing. Thank you for listening, though. Desde Te Dejo con Lil Nas Montero on Hot 92.5, where the Cowboys come to party.

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Y estás escuchando Late Mornings right here with your girl, La Traviesa. Thank you for listening. That was Little Baby with Dead Fresh. También escuchaste a Taylor Swift with I Know It, I Know You. And I know you are not doing anything on Fridays. So how about we start making Taylor Swift bracelets? Eliana, ahí te hablan. Yes, me and Eliana want to start making little bracelets. So if that interests you, holla at your girl. Send me an email at nancy@hot925. Serious inquiries, please. Panel, coming up next, it's Toby Love with Talking Body on Hot 92.5, where the Cowboys come to party.

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This is Hot 92.5 y acabas de escuchar a Noah Kahan with Stick Season. También escuchas a Smash Mouth with Then the Morning Comes. What's up, Wilcox? It's your girl, La Traviesa, hanging out with you until noon. Ya me voy, pero mándame un song request. Let me know you're listening to me. So how about you put Ice Spice, something that like Ice Spice or Megan Thee Stallion. And if we don't have it, I tell Sean info at Hot 92.5. Let us know what you guys want to listen to. 520-303-0925. You want it in English? 520-303-0925. Dang, I've been doing this a long time. Yo parezco operadora, pero coming up next is LL Cool J with Mama Said Knock You Out on Hot 92.5.

0: From the Chiricahua Community Health Center Weather Center, here's your forecast for Wilcox.
1: For Wednesday, a 30% chance of showers, otherwise sunny skies with a high near 98. Tonight, a 40% chance of showers, otherwise mostly cloudy, low right around 68. For a Thursday, a 30% chance of showers, otherwise mostly sunny with a high near 96. Thursday night, a 40% chance of showers, otherwise mostly cloudy, low right around 66. Friday, a 30% chance of showers, otherwise mostly sunny with a high near 93. Currently in Wilcox, it's 87 degrees.
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2: Hey, yo. Nicky Jam, Steve Aoki. Yeah, I'm on.

Thank you for listening to Hot 92.5. That was Nicky Jam con Jaleo. Y también escuchaste a Olivia Dean with Man I Need. This is Girl La Traviesa getting ready to sign off. Pero antes de que me vaya, te quería decir que yo, Nancy La Traviesa, part of Apache Leap Media, in no way, shape, or form, espiritual, no sé ni cómo más explicarles, am not affiliated with John Aberrober de Cahill. I don't know how to pronounce his last name, pero pues no se vayan porque el Sean les va a decir el chisme bien bueno. So, yo no se los puedo contar, pero no te vayas porque George Burge with Ride, Ride, Ride is up next on Hot 92.5, where the Cowboys come to party. Let's go.

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0: the rest of the story. Arthur awakened in his little hotel room as every morning, crushed, despondent. The dream from which he had awakened as every morning had been a happy vision of a perfect life. The theme varied, but always in those dreams, Arthur was wealthy, successful, sought after. A pitiable contrast to the misery his waking world had become. He'd spent all but pennies of what little money he had. Angry notes from the hotel manager requesting payment or else had been stuffed daily under his door. So with sharp pangs of hunger twisting his stomach and his brain, he set himself to pondering whom he might call for help. And when no name occurred to him, Arthur deliberately and solemnly turned his thoughts to what seemed the only solution remaining, suicide. It would be time now, he thought, to take his own life. Now, how to do it? He had no gun, no poison, no means of procuring either. He might hurl himself from the hotel window, but might just as easily survive as a cripple. And yet, as he revolved these dwindling options in his mind, his gaze fell on the bathrobe hanging on a clothing hook just inside the bathroom. And then he realized the robe had a belt. The hook was sturdy and mounted just high enough to suspend Arthur himself above the floor. Everything was suddenly very clear. He would place a chair beneath the clothing hook. He would make a loop in one end of the belt, secure it with a knot. He would fasten the other end of the belt to the hook and slip the noose around his neck. Then he would kick the chair out from under himself. Soon it would be over, Arthur thought to himself. The failure, the despair, the loneliness, the pain would be all gone. He went into the bathroom, prepared everything as he had envisioned it. For long moments, he stood there on the chair. And then Arthur closed his eyes. Letting his weight down, he shoved the chair aside with one foot. The noose tightened around his neck. But at once, the cloth belt ripped apart. The belt ripped apart, sending Arthur sprawling to the bathroom floor. Even in this, his parting gesture, he had failed. Suddenly impressed with that fact, Arthur slumped face down on the cold tile, bitterly, uncontrollably weeping. But a strange thing happened. After recovering from that interminable convulsion of anguish and self-pity, Arthur got up and got dressed, and he went out onto the street, and for some strange, inexplicable reason, everything, the trees, the buildings, the passers-by, everything seemed beautiful. Everything seemed brand new. The world made perfect sense now, somehow. Life was wonderful. Life was worth living, and Arthur, perhaps for the very first time in his 21 years, really, truly, passionately loved life. Borrowing enough money to relieve his current predicament, he returned home. The career he'd thought was finished was not even begun. When death finally gently discovered him at nearly 100 years of age, it was after a lifetime of fulfillment even more spectacular than he had dreamed in that dismal hotel room in Berlin. Musicians and music lovers for generations would thrill to the incomparable craftsmanship of an inimitable concert pianist known the world over as Arthur Rubinstein. And he lives on to this day in hundreds of priceless recordings of Chopin, Schumann, Beethoven, Brahms. But now, whenever you hear his name, you will recall the afternoon when everything he had to offer literally hung by a thread. And the thread broke. Because now you know the rest of the story.
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2: For Wednesday, a 30% chance of showers, otherwise sunny skies with a high near 98. Tonight, a 40% chance of showers, otherwise mostly cloudy, low right around 68. For a Thursday, a 30% chance of showers, otherwise mostly sunny with a high near 96. Thursday night, a 40% chance of showers, otherwise mostly cloudy, low right around 66. Friday, a 30% chance of showers, otherwise mostly sunny with a high near 93. Currently in Wilcox, it's 89 degrees.
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Jesus Jones, real, real, real. Started off the diner on our Wednesday hump day afternoon, September the 9th. Sean White hanging out with you. Classic hits and throwbacks for your lunch. Coming up for you this hour, got Eagle Eye Cherry, got Offspring, got Scorpions on the way as well. Right now it's Fastball. It's the way. It's the Depot Diner. 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

Hot 1092.5, Depot Diners, Social D, and Bad Luck. Eagle Eye Cherry, Save Tonight from 1999 in that set as well. Sean White hanging out with you. Classic hits and throwbacks for your lunch on this Wednesday hump day afternoon. Hope your Wednesday is going fantabulous. Fantabulous. You know, I want to give some props to Cochise County Voice and Mia. For some reason, I just have this feeling that Mia doesn't like me. I don't know why, which is kind of depressing. You know, I've reached out to Rex Allendays to offer him free promotion with the station, help him out. I know that they kind of got screwed over like we did, and I've gotten crickets back on that. But, you know, I will give credit where credit's due. And an amazing reading last night with the entire arrest report of our man of the year, John O, who happens to own the property we're on, and we're a lessee, and he kind of left us holding the bag on everything here on the property as a lessee, and we've managed to get the utilities into our name and stuff. It's been quite the expense, but, you know, sometimes you got to roll with the punches. And great, if you haven't checked it out on Facebook, look up Cochise County Live and read everything about John. And I'm going to point out some things that I thought were just kind of nutty cakes. I mean, this guy, I mean, and it's more than $48,000. It's closer to, well, 60 in one count. But then there's also other things with right around $200,000 and stuff. And it's, you gotta wonder between that and the businesses and the things that he's had going on, where was his money going? I mean, and I know it's all alleged. It's all alleged. He's innocent until proven guilty. But boy, he was making some quite incriminating statements to the police and all that. And and claiming, you know, he was waiting for a loan from Elon Musk. I don't think that's going to be happening. And where he was sending the money I think he was trying to say he was sending the money to Trump or something. Which, you know, that's not true. But anyway, it's just, it's quite fascinating. You got to read it. But here's the thing that, and somebody noticed it as well in the comments. You know, we all know he liked to drive around in his white town and country, 10 years old. And so they impounded his vehicle and it had suspended registration for no insurance. And it's like, you got all this money and you're going around with no insurance. I mean, just, it's mind boggling. Check it out. But I want to ask here in Wilcox, I've tried reaching out to a couple of landscapers and stuff like that. And, you know, we are a 501c3 nonprofit. We do not have major funds. Okay. We don't. But I want to reach out and ask the community, look, we need somebody with a riding lawnmower to come out and mow down the grass on this on the property here in Wilcox. And just mow it and kind of help tidy it up a little bit. You know, because, you know, things have been going crazy here at the property. And we at least want to try to spruce it up. So we're asking if anybody has a riding lawnmower and you want to and you just want to, you know, ride the property. If you could help us out, it would be so amazing. Plus, anybody, you know, a cleaning a group or organization, we'll do, you know, we'll give you sponsor mentions in exchange for it if you help us out, whatever. You know, we want to help your business out in that. But, you know, we need the main building kind of, you know, help with boxing some things up for whenever John gets out of Bisbee, if he ever wants to come by and collect his stuff. And you know, maybe help get the spider webs and that out of the transmitter building. Be fantastic. If you could help us out, reach out to Nancy. 520-303-0925. 520-303-0925. You know, sometimes it takes a village. And we're not, you know, we'll, you know, my wife and I, we have given extra money to the organization to, you know, help cover some of these costs that have cropped up through this, because we just believe in what it is we're doing here. We're not asking you to sit there and send us any money per se, although we would love to team up with more businesses here, especially since we're now broadcasting Wilcox High School football and catch game number four live Friday at 7 o'clock.
But, you know, if you can help us out, know somebody with a big mower. I mean, I wouldn't want you out there in a push mower. I mean, it is kind of a larger property and that. But if somebody has a riding lawnmower, come out and just help us out, you know. And then every now and then, come and do a quick mow. I mean, it's kind of overgrown right now. We just want to tidy it up. And, you know, if you can help us out, you know, we'd really appreciate it. We just want to, you know, show a little something with the site. As we figure out a more long-term solution with all of that. So if you can help us out, again, please reach out to Nancy. Text, WhatsApp, call 520-303-0925. All right. Here is Squeeze. It is Tempted. It is the Depot Diner Hunt in 92.5.

Hot 1092.5 Depot Diner. Michael Jackson, PYT, Pretty Young Thing from 1983. Offspring and Self Esteem right before that. Sean White hanging out with you. Classic hits and throwbacks for your lunch. And the last break, I tackled a lot of things, but again, I want to go back over our Wilcox High School football that we are broadcasting live. And it's in cooperation and collab with our friends over at Cool FM Live. And so we're picking up their audio to bring these games to you right here on the Redidio. And the next game is going to be right here at home here in Wilcox. We always encourage you to go to the home games and support our Cowboys. And, you know, the game's Friday, 7 o'clock. And Pima is coming here to Wilcox, the Rough Riders there, to take on our Cowboys. So, you know, go Cowboys. Absolutely so. And then next Friday, the Cowboys hit the road and they head to Tombstone to take on the Yellow Jackets over there. And again, the rest of their season games, we are going to be broadcasting them live at 7 o'clock. And if they have playoff games, we're going to be bringing you those as well. All right. And then we may look into carrying some other sports things and stuff like that. Depending on how thirsty you are for it, Wilcox, and what kind of support we can get for broadcasting these games and that. So we want to bring you a bunch of games, support our Cowboys, and it's just a fun thing to do. Absolutely so. So check it out. Friday at 7 o'clock. 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And all the major radio streaming apps were on all of those as well. So, all right. Here's Scorpions and Still Loving You. It's the Depot Diner Classic Hits and Throwbacks for your lunch. 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

Hot 10 92.5, Depot Diner, Def Leppard, and Hysteria. Hey, I want to send a shout out to Caleb over at Mountain Springs Landscaping. Reached out to us, they're actually might be able to help us out. So that'd be fantastic. So Caleb, thank you so much for considering it and all of that. And I know Nancy needs to let you in and see the fun we're dealing with, at least with the mow and the trimming around to get the area looking better. But Caleb, thank you so much. Really appreciate you over at Mountain Springs Landscaping. All right, I'm getting ready to head on out of here. Hey, if you're traveling around, please travel safely. Brenda, she is up next at 1 o'clock with your hit music. I'm going to leave you with Cherry Poppin' Daddies and Zoot Suit Riot. It's the Depot Diner Classic Hits and Throwbacks for your lunch. Hot to 92.5 Wilcox. Talk to you manana. 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Bye-bye.

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Hot 92.5. That was Selena Gomez with Lose You to Love Me. Good afternoon. This is Brenda. I'm here with you until 4 o'clock today on this wonderful, wonderful, wonderful Wednesday. Hey, I'm having a great day. I hope you're having a great day, too. I already went out for my morning hike and got a couple of other activities in and took care of some things that I needed to take care of, some errands, and we've got some great music for you this hour. So it's hump day. It's the middle of the week. Are you happy? Are you ready? Are you ready for the rest of the week? Did you get a bunch of things done already? I hope so. Anyways, we've got great music for you this hour. We're going to be hearing from PM Dawn, MIA, Miguel, Usher, Earth, Wind, and Fire, Luma D, Kenny Chesney, Enrique Iglesias. It's going to be such a great hour of music. Plus, we have your requests at the end of the hour and some artists that I haven't mentioned. Right now, we've got the Black Eyed Peas with I'm a Bee on Hot 90.

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Small Town Big Radio, Hot 92.5. That was Miguel with Sure Thing. This is Brenda, hanging out with you on this wonderful, wonderful, wonderful Wednesday. Hey, do you have a request? 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Right now, we've got Usher with You Make Me Wanna on Hot 92.5 Wilcox.

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1: From the Chiricahua Community Health Center Weather Center, here's your forecast for Wilcox.
2: For Wednesday, a 30% chance of showers, otherwise sunny skies with a high near 98. Tonight, a 40% chance of showers, otherwise mostly cloudy, low right around 68. For a Thursday, a 30% chance of showers, otherwise mostly sunny with a high near 96. Thursday night, a 40% chance of showers, otherwise mostly cloudy, low right around 66. Friday, a 30% chance of showers, otherwise mostly sunny with a high near 93. Currently in Wilcox, it's 92 degrees.
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We just heard from Enrique Iglesias with El Baño featuring Bad Bunny. El Baño translates to bathroom. Although this is not, this does not have an enye, so I don't know if it's El Bano or El Baño. Let's see what we've got. Let's spell it out into Google here. E-L-B-A-N-O without the enye, and let's see what we get, if it is any different, if it's a different word. Nope, it's still the bathroom. El Baño, the bathroom. This is Brenda here. We've got some of your requests coming up before the end of the hour. We've been playing great music for you, and we're grateful you decided to take us along to keep you company. I do hope we get to keep you company the whole rest of the day. Right now, we've got Lady Gaga with Abracadabra on Hot 92.5 Wilcox.

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at 92.5. That was Megan Patrick with Golden Child. Good afternoon. I'm Brenda, here with you until 4 o'clock today on this wonderful, wonderful, wonderful Wednesday, this hump day, this middle of the week day. It is a fabulous day, right? Just another couple of days and the weekend is upon us. Hey, we've got some great music for you this hour. We're going to be hearing from Faith No More, Grupo Frontera, Kanye West, Shaboozy, The Backstreet Boys, The Daz Band, Nickelback, Ella Langley, Juan Magan. It's going to be such a great hour of music, plus your requests at the end of the hour and some artists that I haven't mentioned. Right now, we've got Gwen Stefani with Baby Don't Lie on Hot 92.5 Wilcox.

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Small Town Big Radio, Hot 92.5. That was Shaboozy with Good News. This is Brenda, hanging out with you on this wonderful Wednesday. Hey, and what kind of good news have you heard lately? Are you jonesing for good news, or are you one of these people that doom scrolls and likes all the bad news and the negativity? I hope not. I hope you're a positive person and that you're looking at positive things and filling your mind with good things and love and kindness and caring and all that stuff. So that's all good news, right? Hey, we are going to hear from the Backstreet Boys with I Want It That Way on Hot 92.5 Wilcox.

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1: For Wednesday, a 30% chance of showers, otherwise sunny skies with a high near 98. Tonight, a 40% chance of showers, otherwise mostly cloudy, low right around 68. For a Thursday, a 30% chance of showers, otherwise mostly sunny with a high near 96. Thursday night, a 40% chance of showers, otherwise mostly cloudy, low right around 66. Friday, a 30% chance of showers, otherwise mostly sunny with a high near 93. Currently in Wilcox, it's 94 degrees.
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2: Bienvenidos al Circo de los Hermanos. 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

Hot 92.5, we just heard from Juan Magan with Baila Conmigo, featuring Luciana, which Baila Conmigo translates to dance with me. Baila Conmigo. You could definitely use that in conversational Spanish if you wanted to dance with somebody, right? Baila Conmigo, come dance with me. This is Brenda here with you on this wonderful, wonderful, wonderful Wednesday. And I hope you're dancing to some of the songs that we're playing for you and maybe dancing to all of the songs. I guess you could slow dance, right? Let's see. Have you had a chance to follow us on our Facebook page, Hot 925 FM? We put some fun things up there every once in a while. Definitely stick around because we have got some of your requests coming up. Right now, we've got Megan Thee Stallion with Lover Girl on Hot 925 Wilcox.

Hot 92.5. That was Kyle the Hooligan with On My Own. I kind of love that name for a band, Kyle the Hooligan. That's pretty awesome. This is Brenda. I'm kind of a hooligan every once in a while. I'm with you here until 4 o'clock today on this wonderful, wonderful, wonderful Wednesday. I'm not going to tell you about my hooligan activities. I'm just saying, sometimes you might have been able to call me a hooligan in the past. How about that? Hey, we've got some great music for you this hour. We're going to be hearing from DNA featuring Suzanne Vega, J Balvin, Jimmy Eat World, Jane, H-Town, Michael Jackson, Phoenix, Bruno Mars, Jory Boy. It's going to be such a great hour of music. Plus, we have some of your requests coming up and some artists that I haven't mentioned. Right now, we've got Ellie Goulding with Burn on Hot 92.5 Wilcox.

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broadcasting from Hot 92.5 Wilcox, Arizona. We just heard from Jane with Makaba. This is Brenda, hanging out with you on this wonderful, wonderful, wonderful Wednesday. Have you sent us an email? info@hot925.com. You know, if you're having a yard sale or something special going on like that that you want the community to know about, all you got to do is let us know about it and we'll mention it on the air. The more in advance you let us know about it, the more in advance we can mention it on the air for you too, and the more often we can mention it. It's absolutely free. info@hot925.com. Hey, if you've got a birthday or an anniversary or some other special occasion coming up, we would love to be able to help you out with that. I would love to personally give you a shout out. Oh, and by the way, my birthday is next month. I'm going to be 61. Can you believe it? Less than a month away. I'm registered at Tiffany's, so, you know, you can get me whatever you want there. How about that? Hey, right now we've got H-Town with Knockin' Da Boots on Hot 92.5 Wilcox.

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1: From the Chiricahua Community Health Center Weather Center, here is your forecast for Wilcox.
2: For Wednesday, a 30% chance of showers, otherwise sunny skies with a high near 98. Tonight, a 40% chance of showers, otherwise mostly cloudy, low right around 68. For a Thursday, a 30% chance of showers, otherwise mostly sunny with a high near 96. Thursday night, a 40% chance of showers, otherwise mostly cloudy, low right around 66. Friday, a 30% chance of showers, otherwise mostly sunny with a high near 93. Currently in Wilcox, it's 96 degrees.
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0: Hot 92.5. That was Jory Boy with Mala Suerte, which translates to bad luck. Mala Suerte, bad luck. I guess you could say Buena Suerte for good luck, right? Maybe? I'm not sure. This is Brenda, and I am getting ready to head on out of here. I've had great luck. Things have been going really good for me. Sometimes I'm waiting for the other shoe to drop. Things have been so good. You know what I mean? I don't like feeling that way, though. I prefer to be positive and optimistic about things, so maybe it's not the other shoe's going to drop, but I'm just going to get another new pair of shoes. How about that? Bo Johnson is up next at 4 p.m. with some great music. I'm going to be back with you tomorrow afternoon at 1 p.m. I'm going to leave you right now with Becky G and Mommy featuring Carol G on Hot 92.5 Wilcox. 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
6: It's 401. From Feature Story News in Washington, I'm Nick Harper. Iran has fired ballistic missiles at a US base in Jordan and attacked 10 ships. It's describing the attacks as retaliation for US strikes on 5 Iranian oil tankers. The dramatic escalation comes as US President Donald Trump is also pursuing diplomacy on another front, the war in Ukraine. A Kremlin readout of a phone call between President Trump and Russian President Vladimir Putin suggested that President Trump is pushing for a swift end to that conflict and a full restoration of ties with Moscow. Ever since, James Goodison has more from Washington.
7: In my hand is a readout from the Kremlin in regards to that conversation between President Putin and President Trump, in which it effectively says that Donald Trump told Vladimir Putin he wanted a swift end to the war in Ukraine and something that would allow the US and Russia ties to be fully restored. Mr. Trump also told Vladimir Putin that he wants this war over within his presidency, which of course has another further 2 years to run.
6: Israel has given Britain 30 days to close its consulate in occupied East Jerusalem after the UK joined 11 other nations in banning imports from Israeli settlements in the occupied West Bank. British Foreign Secretary Ed Miliband accused the Israeli government of turning a blind eye to settler violence, while Israel's Foreign Minister Gideon Sa'er hit back with a series of diplomatic countermeasures. Several Western governments have acted in response, as FSN's Ross Cullen reports from Paris.
8: There was a statement from the United Kingdom, France and Canada as well. So from President Macron, Prime Minister Burnham and Prime Minister Carney saying that systematic settlement expansion in the West Bank, including the government of Israel's latest decision to progress the E1 settlement, as well as the dramatic increase in settler violence, they pose what they describe, the three leaders, as a direct and urgent threat to the vision for peace.
6: The head of Britain's air traffic control provider, NATS, has ruled out a cyber attack as the cause of Tuesday's system failure, which grounded more than 1,000 flights across the country. A full investigation is being carried out into the flight processing system malfunction. The problem took more than 5 hours to resolve. Ever since, John Beaver reports from Bristol.
9: I'm here at Bristol Airport, one of the airports affected by this malfunction of the air traffic control system. Now, some of them aren't moving very far at all. There have been cancellations here this morning. The latest we've heard is there are just over 150 cancellations today. There was over 1,000 yesterday, is the believed figure.
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12: For Wednesday, a 30% chance of showers, otherwise sunny skies with a high near 98. Tonight, a 40% chance of showers, otherwise mostly cloudy, low right around 68. For a Thursday, a 30% chance of showers, otherwise mostly sunny with a high near 96. Thursday night, a 40% chance of showers, otherwise mostly cloudy, low right around 66. Friday, a 30% chance of showers, otherwise mostly sunny with a high near 93. Currently in Wilcox, it's 96 degrees.
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friends. Small Town Big Radio, Hot 92.5. That is Justin Bieber. It's Bo here with you for your Wednesday afternoon drive. And coming up for you this hour, throwing it back with some classic Backstreet Boys, Beyonce, and Shaggy. Right now, this is Roger Klein and the Peacemakers. Yeah, Sube. It's Hot 92.5 Wilcox.

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7: 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Take off the slow.

That is Paramore on Hot 92.5. It's Bo here with you. Excited to say we are going to be playing the games live this season for the Wilcox Cowboys. So coming up on Friday at 7 p.m., they are facing off against Pima. If you're not able to make the game, guess what? 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